mark of the beast 666 is flowing through this country right now. Actually, taking a toll through our country. And this song says, we gotta be whole.

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1: 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This is Time and the Cross on Classic 103 FM. My name is Richmond Chamrabafo, thank you so much. Today's Wednesday, today's morning dew. And when it's time for morning dew, I'm super excited. Yeah, I just received a message. Great Wednesday morning, Kenya's R-O-R-O-E-S. This is Uncle Jonathan. Thank you so much, sir. I mean, when I look at the age of Uncle Jonathan and he keeps on waiting, keeps awake, and sometimes when even I'm unable to come, he will test me and say, Apostle, I didn't hear from you. Is everything okay? Maybe I will tell him that, sir, I was resting. You know, look at his age.

God bless you mightily. Dr. Emmanuel, are you doing well? Mama Florence, how are you doing? Long time. Mama Florence is, I think, 81 years old. Yeah. So it's a blessing to have the agent. Age is nothing. Age is not nothing. Like, we so, Frenzy. Age is, thank you. My microphone, because, people say age is just a number. Age can never be a number. Age. No. Age is not a number. It's a combination of experiences. That number, that arithmetical number, 1, 2, 3, 4, up to 70, 80 something, it's not a, it's a combination of many trials, temptations, and tests. That's why Elihu said that I thought that wisdom is in the gray hair. And indeed, wisdom has been in the gray hair. Yeah, so if you're a gray-headed person, there's a sign that that gray-headed person, if it's not a said deficiency, and indeed it's a natural one, then it's not just a number. It's a total combination of experiences. Yeah. Oh, yeah, the 70-something years is a number. Now, what is it? Oh, Abraham. Abrabo, but you know what me do say is Abrabo. Even Abrabo, I ain't a bubble. 50-something years old. Now the generation that are coming, that I chance upon this young lady that addresses Nigerian, the owner of this bank, call him Tony. Yeah, the papa. Ababa, our bed 20-something years will be afro you. Only make out the address and ask Tony. And sometimes when even you are talking about, you say, Jesus, they say, even Jesus is called Jesus. Let Jesus come and defend himself. Even Jesus was not called Jesus. It was called Jesus, the Christ. Far from the Christ. Christ means that the anointed Jesus. We are not talking about any other Jesus. So anytime you mention Jesus, we are talking about the Christ. That is the anointed man. If you look at the name of Jesus Christ, I'm not talking about any other Jesus. Even Yeshua and Jesus mean the same thing, Savior. I said, no, you're not talking. He's talking about the anointed Messiah. Moses does what he has said, and I say, Ejamu. What? Ne pumanu pa, ne pumanu to. Ejamu, concert boy. Uncle Jonathan, thank you so much. I do really appreciate the fact that you stay awake every time. Listen to me. It's a blessing. I don't take it for granted at all. And everyone that get the opportunity, stay awake to listen to me. God bless you, Mark Tilly.

so much. Lady Isidora, how are you doing? I know I'm a Smith from Bambi Poya and I'm quite a poor. So it escaped me.

called Space Wednesdays. You know Wednesdays are for morning dews. And the many are better though. So wherever you are, find a way to see your flight.

MCC. Obadiah chapter 1. Verse 15, 16, 17, and 18. But upon Mount Zion, there shall be deliverance, and there shall be holiness.

contest number 0241326944. Now, some people called me yesterday. I told them I'll call them, but I couldn't. Forgive me. It's not deliberate.

if we are talking about A.A. Allen, if we are talking about W.O. Shambach, we are talking about Emma McPherson, we are talking about Nora Roberts, if we are talking about all these mighty men that God used, we are talking about Benson Idahosa. I love listening to people like that. When I listen to Idahosa, anytime I mention Idahosa, the next person that comes to my mind is Joshua Kaswasa. I'm telling you, brother Joshua. We should get to a place where our generation gets up to the place where we lay our life on the altar of the gospel. Nothing in this life matters except the things of God. Paul said, when I came to you, I did not seek to know anything concerning you except the gospel. I mean, I don't care about anything. I don't care about many things. I care about the gospel. I care about the fact that Christ died and resurrected again. And they so beat me because I'm sorry, they have you. Oh, behavior.

Game of Season News Your Story. Then there wow so ye nyami di pay. Mini so yan padia. Show me your sauce. At what point did you get to know it about church? The word church, you know where it came from. How did you establish the church? Then don't call it a church, call it a shrine. And you see people trooping there because you see, Bible said when the days are getting closer, the love of men will wax cold. And people be down on their job. They don't care about anything. All that they care about that I was blind and now I can see. No, don't only be thinking about blindness. There are people God will not heal them.

listening to us, that they are under the captivation of Satan. And yesterday I spoke about the legal captives. There are people Satan have the right. That's why he has placed them under captivity. It's called legal captive. Facebook Live.

the morning and to give you how are you doing and Bishop. Connect on Facebook, please share the link, be a blessing to others, invite family and friends to just connect to it. Auntie Easy, I didn't know that you even come. I just felt like going on Facebook.

Αλλή στου θεών τη Μπουφεουά. Our generation must go back to the place where the power of God is actively working in the lives of men. You are my God. You are my God. You are my God. You are my God. You are my God.

party set now. So right, we are ready to push. Just when you connect, let me know that you are here, and I will duly acknowledge you. But upon Zion there shall be deliverance, and there shall be holiness, and the house of Jacob shall possess their possession. Upon Zion there shall be deliverance, and there shall be holiness, and the house of Jacob shall possess their possession. Good boy, come on me, and cause he's here.

about yesterday, I made you to understand that anytime you're talking about deliverance, it has something to do. I mean, sometimes the best way to appreciate the context of the word is when you check the original meaning of that word. No, as you will not really appreciate the word. Every word has its etymological meaning. So you go to the root cause of the word, you go to the root depth meaning to the word, then it can give you a proper appreciation of the context wherein that word is situated. So we are talking about deliverance upon Zion. I've spoken to you about Zion. I've spoken to you about the fire of God that comes upon an individual, because the Satan says that the house of Jacob shall be fire. So there are many things that speak to that. So now we are here talking about the deliverance. Schoolboy, come on here. Obadiah 1:17 in Kwa. What is 17 in Kwa? Yanko. So that is very important to appreciate what is called deliverance. I've told you that Zion, we are already in Zion.

company of angels. So we are not now going to Mount Zion. We are already in Zion. We have come to Zion. We are in Zion. Now that we are in Zion, and I wonder why deliverance must still occur whilst we are in Zion. So yesterday I made you to understand that you can be a born again believer, tongue speaking believer, yet you are under the captivation of the enemy. Now Satan still have a certain legal right against your life that you need to be rescued from. And today I'm going to show you a scripture that is also part of the meaning of deliverance. Bible says that upon Mount Zion there shall be deliverance. So the word deliverance, they use a Hebrew word called Pilata. Now when you check the word Pilata, the Pilata has a whole lot of meaning, a very important meaning, and I love the words there. I love the words with them. Yesterday I made you to understand that the word Pilata, that is the Hebrew word for deliverance, it means to escape. Number one, it means to escape. Number two, it means

my goodness. A little snatch. Do you know that? My goodness, help me. Do you know that one of the things that we didn't prepare Saul to permit David to go and fight with Goliath? No, Goliath, the fight between Saul, the fight between Goliath and David was permitted by Saul. And there's no way a friend say David and Abby to work with Joseph when he Goliath take home. David, who gave you the right? So it's a king. So the king must now permit you to go and fight on his behalf. That's what I'm talking about. So now David now went to the battlefield, and when he went there, the father has sent him to go and deliver something to his brethren. And he went and chanced upon the situation, the occurrence that is happening around him. Then and he asked, what is happening? And he said, why must you sit down there to allow this uncircumcised Philistine to defy the army of the Lord?

yang kopa safo. Who is this? Who is this man? See, sometimes we must get to a point that we stand up to fight against people who are defiling the name of our God.

coming out when eventually the inquisitorial drive of David eventually fell on the ears. He fell on the ears of Saul. Then Saul now brought David. And David said, but you are a young man.

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If you have never experienced deliverance before, then you will not have the courage to go and deliver your family. So you must first have a personal deliverance from the bondage of Satan. Yesterday I told you something, that Peter was alive. Lazarus was alive. He came from the dead, but something was still holding him captive. No, let me build

said, let me read my CARICOM data. Let me give you my CV. Let me give you my CARICOM data. So you read for you to know my exploit. He says, sir, I am a shepherd boy. I am a shepherd boy. And understand the essence and the

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I haven't experienced what I'm talking about. I am not just bragging for bragging's sake. I know what I'm talking about, sir. Sometimes when I take my sheep to go and graze, lion can come from the bush and attack them. And when I attack them, I run after them. And when I run after them, I strike the lion and snatch out. That is called deliverance. I snatch the lion from the mouth. I snatch the sheep from the mouth of the lion. Then he says that when the lion now turns against me, to come and

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You know what? Today, as you are hearing me, I pray by divine authority. May God use this preacher to deliver you from any ensnarement of the

0: Some of me can tell you,
1: no feeling, no.
0: Read it for me. Read it in English. Read it for me, sir. Read it quickly.
2: 1 Samuel chapter 17, verse 35. And David said unto Saul.
0: And David said unto Saul.
2: Thy servant kept his father's
0: sheep. Thy servant kept the father's sheep.
2: And there came a lion.
0: And there came a lion.
2: And a bear.
0: And a bear.
2: And took a lamb out of
0: the flock. And took a lamb out of the flock.
2: Verse 35.
0: Verse 35.
2: And I went after him.
0: I don't just run. I don't just scream. No. Deliverance minister don't run away from occasions. I'm not those people that run away from matters. I don't run away. When lion and bear come after the lamb and take one out of the flock, I am the one that run after them. Today

In Suzhou, where Suzhou can be a Greek word for salvation. Make a winning chance in Mumbai. Can we be TMCC on? Nobody's listening to me right now.

taking hold of your life. You're hearing me right now. Sickness has taken hold of your life. You need deliverance. Ascend the word of God. I shall ascend the word of God. Bible says he sent forth his word to heal them and to do what again? And to deliver them. And to deliver them. As you are hearing me, I don't care in the spirit, the soul distance. Wherever you are hearing me from, either in Ghana or outside Ghana, wherever you are hearing me from, I

Nessam. Oh, my goodness. I'm for your you. I'm for your you. Your great, great messages continue to inspire me by his great mercies. 21st September 2026 will be my 77th birthday. That is from Uncle Jonathan. Uncle Jonathan said 21st of this month is going to be 20. He's going to be 77 years old. That's fantastic. Monica, how are you doing? Say good morning, Papa. This is Monica from Dasuman. Monica, thank you for listening. Good morning, Apostle of His Goodness. I'm free in Jesus' mighty name. That is from W01 Courage. I would love to read your message, so you can text on 0241326944. 0241326944. But I'm also live on Facebook. You can also connect. Go on Facebook and search for Rich Mojarabafo. You're going to find me there.

Quebec, or are you in Ottawa, or are you in Saskatchewan? You are in Ontario, Canada.

Ειρήνης Ατήμη. 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The Somebody That Escaped. Είμαι. Now see, another sign of deliverance. Giving signs of deliverance. One day Jesus asked the disciples to cross over to the other side. She said, Ontario.

Then Jesus had the disciples to cross over to the other side. And whilst they were crossing over to the other side, Jesus said, "Go, I will come." Then when they got to the middle of the sea, they saw somebody walking on top of the sea. Can you imagine?

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Then Peter started walking on water. 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Then when Peter looked at the wind, Bible said, then Peter started sinking. And ladies and gentlemen, when Peter started sinking, Peter now screamed and said, Lord, save me. So the word Lord save me is an act of deliverance.

crosswind. And Jesus stretched forth his hand and laid hold of Peter and saved him. That was an act of deliverance.

that one of the ways that the areas that people need deliverance from, there are levels of deliverance. Now let me touch on this, said Mr. Pray. When you study and read carefully the Lord's Prayer, and Jesus was teaching them how to pray, he said, when you pray, say this: Our Father, who art in heaven, hallowed be thy name.

when deliverance must occur, deliverance must occur in different areas of our lives. One specific area that we need deliverance from is the hand of the wicked one.

one day Paul said, pray for us, so that the Lord will deliver us from wicked and unreasonable men. So all of us, we need deliverance. But the area wherein our deliverance must occur is very important. And today we are dealing with God delivering us from the wicked.

0: Colossians chapter 1 verse number 13. Let me read it for you. Colossians chapter 1 verse number 13. I just want to read the scriptures to you so that we begin to release fire. Oh, it's already 4:16. We don't have much time. Colossians chapter 1 verse 13. Schoolboy also be a call. Colossians chapter 1 verse 13. Then let's go quickly.
1: Colossians chapter 1 verse 13. King James version.

Sina Sato Pri. One of the ladies and gentlemen, that Jesus said we should do is that we should pray that he will deliver us from the wicked one or from the evil. Deliver us from the evil one. We'll read NIV. NIV is the word, the evil one.

places. 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And ladies and gentlemen, there are many people who are hearing me right now. Wherever you are hearing the sound of my voice, when you come to Zion, I just want you to understand that when you come to Zion, you can still be in Zion and you are under a certain legal taste of the enemy. And the enemy is holding something against your life. You can be in Zion and you can be still a lawful captive of the enemy. I'm telling you. One this time you must see.

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Or it means it. There is no way Satan can possess a believer. No. But Satan can do something to a believer. Satan can't possess you, but Satan can oppress you. Yes, you are not possessed. Now, to be possessed means that you are taking absolute control of something. And so no believer can be taking absolute control by Satan. Officer, NST. Officer, is that what you

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Do you know when the Paul said, "Oh, foolish Galatians, who has bewitched you?" A Christian can be bewitched. You can come under the bewitchment of Satan. So that's why Jesus said, when you pray, he said,

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Wherever you are hearing the sound of my voice, I want to establish the fact that deliverance should occur in your life. So when you come to Zion, when you come to Zion, you need deliverance. When you come to Zion, you need your liberty. Bible says, stand therefore in the liberty wherein Christ has given to you. There is a liberty that God has given to you, but that liberty must be enforced.

a man of God, Kenneth Hagin. Kenneth Hagin said that he went to a church. And when he went to a church, there was this pastor that was going through divorce. And the wife left the pastor. And when the wife left the pastor, the wife now went into the world, entered into nightclubbing, did a little bit prostitution, left the pastor and got married to a drunkard. So now when he went to pray for this pastor, he said that night he was praying. And whilst he was praying, the Lord

one was standing there, a monkey type spirit, a spirit that looks like a monkey, was standing on the shoulder of the woman, and the monkey whispered to the ear of the woman and said to the woman, "You are so beautiful. This pastor don't deserve you." This is what I'm saying. You can find it in his book, or the Triumphant Church. It's very book.

the first lady of the pastor, and spoke to her ears and said that you're beautiful. This pastor don't deserve you. So she said anytime the woman stood in front of the mirror, the woman kept on saying, wow, I'm beautiful. The church doesn't deserve me. Let me go to the way. Let me leave. Let me go to the way. Let me leave. Then gradually, when the monkey town spirit kept on whispering those words to the ears of the woman of God, she kept on leaving the church, and gradually she drifted out of the church. And when this lady left the church, she entered into the world. They eventually got married to a drunkard, and whatever happened to her, happened to her. Now, the man of God is trying to establish the father. You

spirit of God here. And ladies and gentlemen, many people, our life have been destroyed because Satan has bewitched us. Satan is whispering certain things to us. We've been oppressed and suppressed. So that you wake up in the morning and you don't know what happened. There's something heaviness in our I am speaking to you as a pastor by hearing many things and knowing many things. You can wake up in the morning and you feel that something is oppressing your life. You are not happy. You don't know what is wrong. Something is off your life. It's the work of the enemy. Yeah, it's the work of the enemy. You can be bewitched. Bewitchment. You can be bewitched. So Paul said, oh, foolish Galatians, who has

obi bia wo tie na obi sa bi bia wo a wo tie mi a die bia wo bo sam bia toso. You have no idea that there are people hearing here. The very moment they get money, they will use the money for a call. A man came to hear me, a man came to listen to me. No, a man came to see me rather. It's the wife that heard me on radio. And the wife brought the husband. What's this, sir? The man traveled all the way, I don't want to mention where the man is working, and came following you. Like, Wednesday morning like this. The man was around Sergi area. He was in Accra and was transferred to the police. The woman, I pray that the woman is listening to me right now. The woman told me, sir, my husband, anytime they pay my husband, and the husband works in a very renowned, I don't want to mention the name, my husband will use all the money in the space of 1 week, all of them for alcohol.

use the money for alcohol. There is a man that is listening to me. When they are finished preaching here, the man tested me. He said that anytime he gets money, he must use the money for alcohol.

0: the money for gambling. And there are people who are hearing me. Though you speak in tongues alright, but Satan is using something to suppress your life. But today I declare your freedom.
1: Yeah.
0: Are you still? I said I declare your freedom.
1: Yeah.
0: I said I declare your freedom.
1: Yeah.
0: I said I declare your freedom.
1: Yeah.
0: Type my name in here.
1: Yeah.
0: Man of God called me yesterday.
1: Yeah.
0: I know. I pray that the man of God is listening to me. When I did the message channel, he called me. What is of all? Maybe a man saw one cry. Even where the church is, I rented the place. What is of all? I've been sleeping with the girls. Oh, hear me. The customer friend of my man friend. Oh, see me, you get me, no me home. Me, no me home. There should be more, baby. I keep on going there. I keep on going there. I keep on repeating the same thing over and over. When he was talking to me, I understood it. And I just knew something in my spirit. That the

When you stand there and look at yourself, wow, I'm a nice gentleman. I'm a very nice gentleman. I have all the certificate, I have everything. But wherever I write application, having to go by the roadside and buy plantain, and you see some people's CV, they have used it. They have used people's CV to wrap plantain. You have written application to some company waiting for them to call you. You are CV, man, not talk. When you CV, no. You feel me, fuck, I could hear the end of it all.

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My uncle, my mother's brother. This is my uncle, eh? He could drink. He would drink with his uniform and all this.

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Microsoft, move to Microsoft, you can be a man of God. Yet you are under the captivity of the enemy. Satan has held you ransom. You need to be free. You need to be free. Some of you, you need to be free. I see God free your marriage. I see God free your children. Help me. There are some people, one day I was preaching on number one FM, I think last year. And when I finished preaching, a woman called me. And the woman said that she's 60 something years old. And she said, I have three children. Two boys and one lady. He said that my firstborn, I don't know where my firstborn is. Number two, my daughter, I've been sleeping around. My daughter have about five children. She's 20 something years old. And she said, my last born. This is what she told

Pam se mame. Un estilodón. Asegúmo a los hilos. This thing is happening to your children and you are telling me I should pray for you. I will not. I said I will not pray for you. Come to the morning dew. Come and lay your children on that altar. There are times you don't need anybody to pray for you. You don't need somebody to pray for you. You must carry the destiny of your children. I said, well, since it's something is wrong, this children that is supposed to take care of you, their life is being messed up by Satan. And you are sending prayer requests to me to pray for you. I said, Mama, who is your son? And the point blank, I said, my mom, I said, I will not pray for you. I said, well, when me and mom get to my bed, I'm going to do a mom, I won't be so many for that. Your children will tell you a witch. They will tell you that you are a witch one day.

This is the video vessel. I prophesy. The Lord says, except for this word to you, then right now let God deliver you. Let the Lord deliver you. Let the Lord deliver you. Let the Lord deliver you. Let the Lord deliver you. Thank goodness.

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This was our moment now. Say, mommy. See this morning. 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

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I say, who is this witch in this house? 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If I be a man of God.

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You can get a car at Kwashiman. You don't just come and pray one day and leave, or they do it in a modern day. You tell me a mom pay and you can't pray in every door. Then you're meant for JK and 12 hours. 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When you get to Omanjo, not Manjo, be careful you don't go to Manjo. Manjo is around this area, don't go to Manjo. This is Omanjo. Find your way to Omanjo, City of Life. This is for a Pompeii. A woman came last week, and a woman came yesterday. How? Also, for Pompeii, you know. For Pompeii, and love the prayer atmosphere. And today we are going to increase the fire. We are going to pray more. We are going to increase the fire. So, City of Life. Coming from Kasua, you can get a cup of farm milk.

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1: I am Elizabeth Adrian. Welcome to Glass 91.3 FM. Let's settle for the details of the news. Commercial drivers are counting the cost of another fuel price increase today, with some warning they may have no option but to park their vehicles if the hikes continue. The fuel price and window will take effect today, September 16, with the National Petroleum Authority raising the minimum price for petrol to 16 Ghana cedis per litre and diesel to 16 Ghana cedis 77 pesos per litre. The Chamber of Petroleum Consumers, COPEC, however, projects that petrol could sell at an average of 16 cedis 26 pesos per litre, representing a 4.24% increase, while diesel could rise by more than 10% to 19 cedis 7 pesos per litre. The development follows a surge in crude oil prices on the international market, with crude oil prices crossing the $100 mark. Speaking to Class News, some drivers say the latest increase will put even greater pressure on their finances, warning that the continuous increases could make it difficult to keep their vehicles on the road.
2: I'm a diesel driver, so the new price is almost 20. What that will mean for me is I'll definitely drive less, and honestly, I'll go and start looking for the cheapest fuel, even though that's detrimental to my car. So I might switch on my fuel station and go to a different one.
3: Okay, for me, I think we are only pleading with the government that should do something about the fuel prices. Current one, without one car, we are even crying. So we are only pleading with the government that it should reduce, looking at the traffic situation in town. The more you be in the traffic, the more your fuel consumption is going. So we are only pleading with the government that it should do something about it.
4: It will really bite hard, honestly, because actually, all these subsidy mechanisms, especially we petrol users, we haven't been included, and it's very disheartening. So I only pray that nothing has come up yet. So I'm praying that, today, at least the government has to, tell us something if he's continuing with the diesel subsidy.
1: You heard some vehicle owners speaking on the fuel prices that could go up today. Now, commercial drivers are also hinting at a possible increase in transport fares, arguing that they can no longer absorb the rising cost of fuel, spare parts, lubricants, insurance, and other vehicle-related expenses. Class News took to the street to engage commuters on the possible impacts of the latest fuel price increase, and here is what they had to say.
5: Whatever happens or whatever they will do about their transport fares, we are careless because the drivers have already increased their fares already. For instance, from Kaswa to Sekel or from Kaswa to La Paz, some drivers have been taking as much as 15 Ghana cedis per litre. So now I think we are in a banana republic. Any group or anybody can just do whatever he wants to do. And I think compared to this, we mentioned that there is a probability that they will have fuel price the world market will increase. So I'm not too surprised about that. Whatever comes, we are in.
6: For now, you can't say anything because when they increase the fuel, them too, they use the fuel, so they have to increase the fare to get their money. So for you, as a public transport system, you can't say anything because of the fuel increase.
7: Fuel fares are increased. Sometimes you understand because you know our salaries are fixed. Now, that means you have to spend extra fares. It's a big step, but
1: now, speeding motorists will face financial penalty from October 1, with those caught exceeding the speed limit by 5 kilometers per hour or more, paying at least 240 Ghana cedis. The penalty will be enforced under the Ghana Police Service Automated Traffic Enforcement System, Traffic Tech GH, which is set for full implementation from October 1, 2026. The system will use cameras, handheld devices to detect road traffic offences and issue electronic violation notices to motorists. Speaking on the penalties, Director of Education, Research and Training at the Police MTTD ACP Alexander Kwikwobe says the minimum charge for

0: Speeding, the speed limit is 20 penalty units, equivalent to 240 Ghana cedis. He explained that motorists who exceed their prescribed speed limits by a wider range would attract higher penalty depending on the level of offense. Education, Research and Training at the Police MTTD ACP Alexander Obeng in an interview with my colleague Kwame Oshie Jr. The minority in Parliament has refused to sit behind closed door over the South Africa evacuation, saying it will boycott the parliamentary meeting until the Foreign Affairs Ministry open its books on the almost 50 million Ghana cedis spent on the exercise. The minority is demanding an itemized account and supporting documents covering expenditure on the evacuation and reintegration of 1,964 Ghanaians from South Africa. The Foreign Affairs Committee is scheduled to meet today, Wednesday, September 16, with Foreign Affairs Minister Samuel Okudzeto-Ablakwa expected to brief members on the exercise. But in a statement signed by the ranking member of the committee, Samuel Jinapo, the minority says it will not participate unless the ministry provides the financial records it has requested. The minority says it submitted a formal request under the Right to Information Act 2019 on August 17, which has received was received by the ministry on August 25. It says the request sought details of the expenditure, resources of funding, contribution from private partners, as well as records on transportation, accommodation, feeding, medical services, and reintegration payment. The demand follows an announcement by the Foreign Affairs Minister on September 7 that government has spent 49.72 million Ghana cedis on the evacuation and reintegration of 1,964 Ghanaians. It's therefore maintained that it will be inappropriate to participate in a closed-door briefing on the same matter while its request for the underlying financial records remains outstanding. That's from the minority in Parliament. We are following that development and we'll bring you more on that subsequently on Radio Class 91.3 FM. Citizen Platform on Constitutional Review has warned that Ghana's constitutional reform process could be derailed by political activities ahead of the 2028 elections if Parliament does not back the exercise with a dedicated law. The warning follows a call by a coalition of more than 100 civil society organizations, labor unions and professional bodies from the process to have legal backing and firm timelines. Speaking to Class News, Director of Policy Engagement and Partnership at CDD Ghana and a member of the Platform Steering Committee, Dr. Kojasanti, said the process should not be rushed to meet a 2027 deadline.
1: No, I think. I mean, this process is always political, and that's why we have always made the point of our process as well. But again, and you can see even the preamble to the key demands that we are making, we made the point that this must be a national project, cannot be one government's project.
2: Yeah.
1: So, for example, we're expecting that the opposition, the MPP, would also put out his views on the constitutional reform, and we expect that the Constitutional Reform Implementation Committee would factor in all these proposals that are coming so that we can get consensus from the start. So, and we're expecting that if there's going to be a roadmap act, it has to be a collective decision that, irrespective of, you know, whatever happens, you know, we can actually implement this process.
0: That's Director of Policy Engagement and Partnership at CDD Ghana and also a member of the Citizen Platform on Constitutional Review, Dr. Kojo Asante. The NDC has warned members eyeing parliamentary seats to put their campaign ambitions on hold or risk sanctions after the party said some prospective aspirants had begun campaigning ahead and against the sitting members of parliament in their constituency. The party says such activities are distracting and undermining the work of the sitting members of parliament, prompting it to halt premature parliamentary campaign activities. In a communique issued on Tuesday, September 15, the NDC directed members with a parliamentary ambition to stop activities that could promote their candidacy before the official opening of nomination. Speaking on 505 yesterday, the NDC Deputy National Communications Officer Godwin Akugan said the directive is meant to give sitting members of parliament the peace of mind to concentrate on their work.
1: So for me, it also takes away the pressure, you know, that obviously the declarations that are added makes it obvious. As we speak, people engage branches and tell them that I think that I can do better than our certain MP and I'm going to take over from them. This kind of thing distracts their attention. And we are the same people who complain that our MPs are not available in parliament, we don't see them and all that. When these things are going on back home, come on, they would also be interested in securing their seat. Who suffers is you and I, especially when today people know the number of MPs that we have and they expect something different from previous MPs. However, we are the same people who go behind them to malign and to speak ill about them and what they've not been able to do. This directive from the General Secretary is obviously to not to protect our MPs, but to give them some peace of mind to be able to work.
0: That's the NDC Deputy National Communications Officer Godwin Akugan. The General Corporal Robert Cratton of the Ghana Police Service has been arraigned at the Braka District Court in Accra, charged with murder in connection with the death of 20-year-old Central University law student Ivan Bedu. The charge was filed on Tuesday, September 15, 2026. Prosecutors say Corporal Cratton, 37-4, who served with the Traffic Management Enforcement Unit at the police headquarters, intentionally caused Bedu's death by unlawful harm. The case had been brought under Section 46 of the Criminal Offence Act 1916 Act 29. There's more in the following report.
2: According to the prosecution, the incident occurred on August 27, 2026, after Bedu boarded a Yango motorbike from Ashomana Estates to East Lagoon Astro Turf Park, where he was heading to play football. The court heard that at the UPSC traffic intersection, the rider Samuel Wesley Arthur allegedly went through a red traffic light. Cranton, who was in an intersection, reportedly pursued a motorbike and signaled the rider to stop. The prosecution alleges that the rider failed to stop and continued through the Okongo traffic light and into the Kwashi interchange onto the motorway. It further alleges that after the old toll booth on the motorway, Cranton, the police officer, kicked the motorbike with his leg during the pursuit. The prosecution says the action caused the rider to lose control of the motorcycle, which subsequently crashed into the concrete barrier. It is also alleged that Cranton failed to stop or arrange immediate medical assistance for the victims before speeding away. Good Samaritans later transported Bedu and the rider to Tema General Hospital. Bedu was pronounced dead on arrival, while Arthur was treated and discharged.
0: To some African news, South Africa's President Cyril Ramaphosa has vowed that no stone will be left unturned in finding those behind the killing of several women in and around the town of Northeast Johannesburg. Over the past 2 months, President Ramaphosa said he has directed that the case be prioritized. We are following these developments. We'll bring you more details on this story subsequently in radio on Class 91.3 FM. For more news and updates, do log on to classfmonline.com. The morning show continues with Kwame Jumo Adjiman and the team. Do stay and enjoy the rest of our programs. I am Elizabeth Adu. Have a good morning.

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4: 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Wreathed in red, restored to this great gallery of the game. A walking work of art.
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Thank you, Mr. DJ. I know a lot of you are not dancing this morning. The four prizes are going out, but I always look at the board. And this morning, and your children. We'll get into all of that in the course of the program. A massive thank you to Elizabeth for coming through with the stories from the world of news. We're going to get into the sport in action very shortly. But all the stories are from here in Ghana on the continent and, of course, in the international football sphere. Real Madrid only just getting the results in the La Liga last night. Arsenal pouncing again in the English Football League Cup. Liverpool getting a result as well. I'll keep you up to speed with all of that and more. Then, of course, I would get into other issues as well. We'll touch base with the new supers here in Ghana. And also have a look at the big online portal, the Cars FM online portal, the High Street Journal, and more. When we go to celebrate you, that very special person, because it's birthday time. Yes, birthday time. If today happens to be your birthday, or if you know someone who is celebrating his or her birthday today, let's do this together on this platform, Class 91.3 FM. Let us celebrate a brother, let us celebrate a sister. Celebrate yourself. Yeah, if today is your birthday, all the better, man. All the better, woman. Let's do this together here on Class 91.3 FM. All you have to do would be to send that very special message to WhatsApp number 0500-202. 0500-202. We're streaming live on Facebook as well. So you can drop us that message. And we will celebrate you. Doesn't come any better. I'll come your way with our editorial. He's on my mind right after. And just in case you're listening to us for the very first time, A Piece on My Mind is a segment of the show where I share my thoughts on a subject or more, and also give you an opportunity for you to share those very strong thoughts of yours. Take note of the calling number, 03-02-208-080, 03-02-208-080. Extend the conversations with you all the way to 10. This is Class 91.3 FM. Like I said, I would love to hear your very, very strong and passionate thoughts on the issues that we're discussing on this platform, Class 91.3. If you get those messages coming in, we will be shooting on those platform. It's all about the four prizes this morning. How much do you pay for a letter? Well, if you're using Super, I'm sure you're paying something between 15.77 and maybe a bit over 16. If you're using diesel, then you're probably in the 17 CD range. Charlie, it'll be you. Even if it's 17 CDs and you're doing a gallon, and it's 4.5, you're getting close to give or take something around 75. Charlie, bro, 75 Ghana for a gallon. And your children. Are we the super people also going to be benefiting? It looks like the diesel people always get a looking from His Excellence. We the super people to, oh boy, you for look at us.

Lastly, who we would also get a looking at some points. Well, this is Fast 91.3. Keep your messages coming on WhatsApp number 0538000202. We're going to be getting into all the sporting action just about now and keep you up to speed with all the action from here in Ghana and beyond.

0: this is Class 91.3 FM, and for the next few minutes, I'll keep you up to speed with all the stories from the world of sports. Let's start from here in Ghana as we focus on calls of football. Only last week, His Excellency President John Dramani Mahama bemoaned the state of calls football here. It looks like the Football Association has taken a cue from that, and in the last 24 hours, have launched the Ghana Calls of Football League. Here is the President of the Ghana Football Association, Kets Okrepu.
1: Sisters here in present, this season we are taking another important step forward. We've already listened to the number of competitions that are available to us, and in this year we are adding the Kivu J-Lab U17 Coast Interclub Championship, which will be starting this year. Again this year, the Football Association will for the first time introduce the GFA Coals Football Awards. Our ambition, our intention is very clear: to offer our Coles players, Coles administrators, best of encouragement, the best of exposure, and the best of investment. The Coles Football Awards is on our calendar this year. Investing in football facilities. Every child deserves a quality place to play, to learn, and to grow. Indeed, at the Tenka Center in Wikongo, Upper East Region, we have provided an ultra-modern FIFA standard AstroTurf, which are used by our coast clubs in that region.
0: And he's also been talking about the need to invest a lot more as the Coast Football League gets into season number 6.
1: Our president spent time to speak about Coast Football. I'm sure in his dream, the Almighty God may have told him that the FA had planned a grand launch of our cold season, and I'm sure that in his dream the Almighty God was telling him budgeting and wait for the special day, because today he will definitely hear our cold football. And today Ghana would again be reminded that for 6 years running we have not only resurrected cold football, we have not only invested and continue to invest in cold football, as we have also introduced a lot of Colts-related competitions than ever before.
2: Wow.
1: After my speech, all of us will appreciate the number of Colts competitions that do take place across the country and the quantum of investments that we have made and continue to make into Colts football and what Colts football really needs.
0: The president of the Ghana Football Association, Kets Okrepu, there. Let's also get to hear from Coles ambassador and former skipper of the senior national team, Yasa Majan, who also came through the Coles ranks.
3: I'm very, very happy to be part of the Coles season 26-27. Honestly, when I was appointed as the ambassador of Coles football and the whole of the national teams, I was very, very happy. And the only thing I always tell president is, President, I want to work. When it comes to juvenile football, when it comes to Coles football, that is where I was nurtured at. That was where I was brought up. That was what made me who I am. Our time, we were ready. We were even ready before going to Europe, all times to juvenile football. And we became very, very confident due to this juvenile football thing, because our time, you can see a lot of fans very, very close to the field. When you hear the insults, you hear the insults. Yes, that somebody can hear that over there. You know, there were thousands of people who come to watch us. So, even coming to the professional level, we were ready for all these things. That is why sometimes, in my time, you hear criticisms and a lot of things, and people ask yourself, people even ask questions, people even see me and they say, how do you do it? How do you contain all this pressure, all these insults and everything? It's all part of it. It's all part of it. So, honestly, I'm very, very happy to be part of this event. Coast football is the foundation of Ghana football.
0: Of course, Ambassador Ayasa Majan there, and hopefully the next generation of talents will be coming through with these ranks. Let's focus on the National Sports Authority, where the Director General Yampo Fuangra has confirmed that the Accra Sports Stadium is in good condition and in a position to host as many international games if Ghana is looking for a venue to play a game or two. There have been concerns raised concerning whether Inyo Varsidia is available and in a good enough position to be hosting games with the AFCON qualifiers coming up later in the next couple of weeks.
2: Yes, Accra Sports Stadium is the currently the only approved venue for FIFA Cup category A matches. The qualifiers are one. We finished with the World Cup qualifiers last year very successfully, but there's a lot of work that still needs to be done, not just here at the Accra Sports Stadium, but across the regions. But here, major works will be done, and that is the focus for the future. But currently, additional works that need to be done to keep the stadium at its standard and also upgrade it for these upcoming games are ongoing. And yes, you're
0: the Director General of the National Sports Authority, Iyampo Fuangra, there. And it's also confirmed that a number of nations have requested to use the Accra Sports Stadium for the AFCON qualifiers.
2: The Nigerian Football Federation, they've written to the GFA requesting to use the Accra Sports Stadium, Somalia, home and away. So Ghana will play in Somalia, and they wish to play their home match. Both matches will be played in Accra, home and away. So that's what the FA has communicated. So we need to prepare for those matches. On the 24th of September, the Black Stars will be in Wake, and at the same time, they shall be here against Lesotho. So we're preparing for that. So it's more of collaboration, partnership, support, for CAF's request through, or Somalia's request, and Niger's request through the Confederation of African Football and the Ghana Football Association. Yeah.
0: The Director General of the National Sports Authority, Paul Frank Raver. Let's do some news on the continent, and this is massive for athletics here, as in the last 24 hours, Kenya have won the rights to host the 2029 World Athletics Championships. This was the president of the organization, Lord Sebastian Cole, making that announcement.
4: And it is my great pleasure to announce that the 2029 World Athletics Championships has been awarded to the city of Nairobi in Kenya. And I'm equally delighted to announce that the 2031 World Athletics Championships has been awarded to Munich, Germany.
5: Thank you, Seb. I'm now delighted to welcome the host city representatives of Nairobi and Munich.
0: So here we go. We're going to be traveling, all of us. We'll be going to Kenya to see. Thus, the World Athletics Championship has been held since 1983 in Helsinki, in Finland. And finally, after how many years? 46 years, Africa gets an opportunity in 2029. And this morning, the Kenyans have taken over virtually every social media platform, but they are the first to host it. To be fair to them, Kenya has produced God knows how many talents, especially in the long distances, from 800 all the way to 10,000 and beyond. They produce so many talents over the years. I mean, David Rudisha, Bernard Lagat, and co. I mean, it's a long list. William Kitangwe and co. who have competed for the Kenyans over the years. And finally, they get an opportunity to host the World Athletics Championships. Let's move away from local scene and focus on some international football now. There were games played in the English Football League Cup yesterday. Arsenal can't stop winning. They were in action against Ipswich last night.
6: I'm a pressing high, he's won that back and gets it back from Eze as well. It's still Max Salmon, big chance, and he finishes so clinically. It's an excellent finish, it really is.
7: A great composure. Beautiful goal by Damon, and Arsenal lead
6: opened up here for Madueke, and that is some finish. Nonny Madueke with his first goal of the season. Is that handball? It doesn't matter because Max Damon is on the end of it again. Well, he is such a special talent. His second goal of the evening and the third for Arsenal. Madueke once more. Here's Moreno. That's a clinical finish. It's the fourth of the evening for Arsenal. It's the first of the season for Mikel Merino. And into the Arsenal penalty area. He cuts it back. Could be one back, it is. And it's Mometi, it is with it. Jack Clark. providing an instant impact for the hosts.
8: And it's Twitch. And another consolation.
6: Cuts its way through to Akpom, who turns. And his shot nestles in the bottom corner.
0: So Arsenal winning this match by 4-1. Let's get some reactions from the game from Arsenal manager Mikel Arteta, who praised the young Max Delman for his performance in the English Football League Cup game yesterday.
9: But I guess we have to talk about Max, a couple of goals early in each half for him.
10: Yeah, he was brilliant. I thought some of the actions that he made again to make a difference and to impact the game were outstanding. And we know the talent, we need to look at him, at this in company. And hopefully he can have the consistency and some of the things that succeed in his career. But yeah, we know the talent is there, the environment around him is really good as well. So step by step.
9: Yeah, I was going to pick up on the final one on Max. Obviously, the downside, if there is a downside, is people like me, the fans, the pundits, clamouring when he plays like that for him to start more often. But you're handling him very carefully, aren't you, as a club?
10: Yes, really, he's 16 years old, and we're really cautious with that. We don't want to stop him. We don't want to put any brakes into him. We need to develop him, and we are full aware what he needs, and he will have opportunities to play.
0: That was Arsenal manager Mikel Arteta there. So let me run you through the results of some of the games that were played together with us. One, Peterborough United losing after extra time to Barnsley. The game finished 3-3 by one on pens, and Barnsley failed to progress. Well, Peterborough United and they qualified. West Ham United also lost by 2-3 to Premier League side Fulham. Ipswich, of course, losing by 2-4 to Arsenal. And Liverpool hitting 3 past Spurs. That game finishing 3-1 with Reading also losing by 1-2 to Brentford. There were games played in the Spanish La Liga last night as well. Rayo Vallecano defeating Espanyol by 2-1. Deportivo Alaves losing by 0-1 to Valencia. With Elche also losing by 2-3 to Real Madrid. Let's quickly have a look at some games coming up this evening in some of the European spaces. There are games coming up in the Spanish Liga this evening. Atletico Madrid will play against Osasuna. That game will be on at 5 p.m. Deportivo La Coruña will play against Sevilla, also at 5 p.m. Football Barcelona will play against Racing Santander at 7:30. With Levante playing against Athletic Club, also at 7:30. So be on the lookout for these games that will be played in the Spanish La Liga later this evening. There will also be games that will be played in the English Football League Cup. At 6:45 p.m. Everton will play against Wolves. Fleetwood Town will play against Jordan Ayew's Sheffield United. That game will also be on at 6:45. Coventry, who have struggled to win a game this season, they will be playing against another Premier League side, Aston Villa. Manchester United haven't lost in their last game against Man City. They would hope to return to winning ways then when they play against Brighton. That game would also be played at 19 hours GMT or 7 p.m. Ghana time.

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We're going to be soldering on and coming on with other.

0: KNUST the stands
1: or okay. Campus, yes,
0: Adenta, just behind the DVLA.
1: Mm-hmm.
0: So Kwame, this was around 4 o'clock thereabout.
1: With all the traffic.
0: With all the traffic. Kwame. Then I asked the lady if she brought a car. And she said yes. Kwame. Oh, they said, I'm not modeling.
1: Mm-hmm.
0: Then I said I'll help. Kwame, me to see him.
1: With the hazard, I guess.
0: Cash. I had to bring all my driving skills.
1: I'm telling you.
0: Kwame. Small, we landed at
1: UGMC.
0: They took her straight into whatever. I had to make sure, at the time, she had also called some family members and husband and stuff like that, who gave indication that we're also coming there. So I just took her card, went to do all the necessary things as they take her to the ward and all that. The following morning, then she called me to tell me that he had delivered Kwame. And just about a month ago, she came giving me some batakari.
1: Oh, that's nice.
0: Beautiful one.
1: Kwame. That's nice.
0: You know, she's from the north.
1: Okay.
0: Uh-huh.
1: That's where the proper ones.
0: Exactly.
1: Kwame. The one that I sold in the card here.
0: It's very beautiful.
1: Mayanka.
0: It's very, very beautiful. Maybe tomorrow or Friday I'll wear it.
1: The one QG has been wearing. That one is the. Let me do some headlines quickly, and then you also do what you have.
0: Okay.
1: So let me start with the custodian newspaper on the front page. And you free issues to Usubemba again for 10 million in damages. Let's unite to kick out NDC and don't press to the MPP. Bashir Dakho tops in 13 regions. It looks like almost everyone is rooting for him. Full subsidy to cause debt crisis, according to COMAC. And then government panics over narcotics ship from Ghana as Mahama summons key stakeholders. Well, we know the meeting is on Thursday, which is tomorrow. So we'll be keeping tabs on that. So the front page of the Daily Graphic newspaper, Education Ministry to set up a committee to review CSSPS, according to Minister. Again, Ghana Colombo City signed nursing partnership agreements. That's also here. GTEC boards louts no fee stress policy. University of Engineering and Agri Sciences. New university pledges agri transformation. That is also here. To the front page of the Daily Guide newspaper, Labadi Beach Hotel files to drop suits against Polo Club. In Samora, the club has been there for some time now. They didn't see them. NDC will use fake news for 2028 elections, according to opinion markings. And over 53,000 teenage pregnancies recorded in 7 months. Hey! Musian, yeah. Eh? Mahama Bridge ground for Airport Garden City. Where is that one to? Airport Garden City. The same area.
0: Mm-hmm.
1: Where they are building the place directly opposite Marina Mall.
0: Yeah.
1: Okay. Yeah, I've seen that they've called all of the police. On the front page of the Ghanaian publisher newspaper, Ijako leads with 51.8%. Okay, this one is not coming from Musa Nangwa. From 600 million to 1.4 billion. World Bank hails ICAMS. I've been hearing about it. Though I don't know whether you heard about this man. I hear people saying Oduba, but he appears to be, you know, maybe one of those rich people who appear and disappear.
0: Yeah.
1: Every now and then I see a thing or two about him on social media.
0: Nick,
1: what does he do? You know,
0: I know he has hotels in Tema. I know he's into some other things.
1: So he has a massive IT portfolio.
0: Yes.
1: Because every now and then I see people talking about his wealth.
0: I actually heard of him when, you know, he flew when his mother parent passed, and he buried the person in a gold plated casket.
1: Okay. Maybe that's how we go there. Because every now and then I see a story about him.
0: And you know the Ghana Link. Yeah. You know the Ghana Link is
1: that company actually gone?
0: Yes,
1: he owns it.
0: I don't know whether he's, but I know he's linked to it.
1: Okay.
0: And so and that's.

0: system is used usually at the port.
1: Yes.
0: For some of these port-related activities.
2: Mm-hmm. So that one alone cries billion.
0: It's enough. It's a cash cow.
2: Okay. All right, let me do a few more and then you come in. On the front page of the New Center newspaper, government slaps TV stations with $84,000 annual fee. I see the photo of the communications minister, the Honorable Sam George, together with the leadership of some TV spaces and the Guba boss. My mentor, Abdullah Audu, is here as well. The stories on the GBA and the CJ would also not go away. GBA rebukes CJ over SOE's political comments. The new publisher is reporting that transport fares would go up by 30% according to the GPRTU. Before go up, they are being honored that you don't have to be told. COP charged with Medal of Law students also here. Okay, COP. Because that man doesn't look like a COP. COP, the highest of the highest. Ejaku wins, no runoff. He's leading in 13 out of 16 regions, according to GWI. And on the front page of the Daily Statesman, name officials implicated in. Okay, cocaine shipments. That will save me. The full word is too lengthy there. Watching Jacomo and for stewardship is also here, and with that they feel targets 1 million young people with economic opportunities. Minority boycott South Africa evacuation meeting was over the figure. Oh, I thought the most important thing is to have our people home, and I'm not a politician, I'll leave this to them. On the front page of the Daily Just newspaper, watching Jacomo leads, okay, looks like that story is everywhere. The same story. It's almost on the front page of every paper. Attraction attends heat on states in a 49 million trial. That case doesn't look like it's going to be ending soon. There are a bit more. Doc, yes. What do you have?
0: Yes, Kwame, I have the Daily Graphic newspaper, Truth and Accuracy, every day. The front page of the paper, Education Ministry to set up... I think that you mentioned that Ghana, Columbus City signed nursing partnership agreement. That story is on page 20 of the paper. It comes with a picture of the Minister for Labor Relations and that of the Minister for Health. GTEC boss lost no fee stress policy. That story is on page 13 of the paper. University of Engineering and Agricultural Sciences, new university pledges agric transformation. And it comes with a picture of Professor Mark Adom Asamoah, who is the Vice Chancellor of the university over there. The Ghanaian Times is here, the most authoritative newspaper. On the front page of the paper this morning, 1.3 billion airport Garden City project begins. That story is on page 12. As President Mahama calls for strong local content. Again, pending WASI results to be resolved soon. WAEC. And that's what's on page 12. A Catholic bishop demand independent audits of CSSPS. Minister pledges to set up technical working committee over that matter. Page 13 of the paper, process more cashew to boost Africa's earnings. And this is coming from the Greek minister over there. The Daily Times newspaper is here. Labadi Beach Hotel files. Okay. I think you mentioned this. NDC will use fake news for 2028 election. That is coming from Afen Makin, who is the minority leader. Mahama breakdown for Airport Garden City. This is also here. Over 53. Okay. So you mentioned that already. So we go on and on and on. The new crusading guide. Over 3,000 jobs are for grabs as President Mahama cast sword for Centurio Gross Airport Garden City project. German offers Ghana plastic waste solution. That's on page 3, 9, and 10 of the paper. Gold board Yoko tightens news around illicit financial flows in gold trade. Teenage pregnancy crossed 53,000 in 7 months. This is coming from the Ghana Health Service. Tesano Dosu officer rejects 30,000 bribe to drop rape case. And CJ, GJA to host high-level FAS steering committee meeting between September 17 and 18 over there. Okay, you mentioned this already. The news center is here. Government slaps TV station with $84,000 annual fee. The World Bank lost ICAMS, and the story is up there. Okay, so the Supreme newspaper, Dr. Nana Eyuefri sues Osubempa over alleged attack plot claims. And Ghana's minerals must benefit host communities. This is coming from the Minister for Lands and Natural Resources, Emmanuel Amakufi Bua, over there. Bakpa, Avedyokome, residents cry for help over basic amenities. Island community faces health, education, and land challenges over there. Afemak and NDC may use fake news strategy ahead of 2028 polls. Okay, the Source newspaper is also here. SDR to government, name officials involved in Australia meth bust. And JPRTU hints at 30% increase in transport fares. That's what it's on page 2. It comes to the picture of the sector minister. Kwame, your very good friend, the Honorable Nipe, MPP chair. Yes.
2: Ah, okay.
0: MPP chair race, Jakun Lees with 51.8%. And this is according to a poll. Sufaya Kufu, Council of State ignored me on Tokonu case. That story is on page 4 of the paper. And your comments were distasteful, GBA to Chief Justice. That story is on page 2 of the paper. Okay, this fight. Dakra Times is here. Call to others in the diaspora, create jobs and wealth in Ghana. Speaker Babin admonishes over there. Review 24-hour market program. Minority calls on government. And every child back to school. I mean, the district assembly common funds back initiative. This is a story on page 4 of the paper. CEA appeals for funding. And this is in connection with fighting illiteracy over there. So it's on page 6. Accra Kumasi Expressway project to anchor national transport vision. And this is coming from President Mahama. And so it's on page 2 of the paper. Right. The Metro lens is here. Police goes full digital. Traffic Tech GH kicks off October 1. That's what's on page 8. Show us the 50 million minority snobs evacuation meeting. And that's what's on page 4. GGA to host high level fast hearing committee meeting. That's what's on page 9. Government moves to unlock northeast mining potential. And that's what's on page 4. Okay. Kwame, the 24-hour newspaper is also here. Mahama has sold for Centurion Group to $1.2 billion Airport Garden City, 3,000 jobs coming. And 6 out of 10 businesses fail to account for VAT. And GRE raises alarm. That's what's on page 4. Forestry Commission, NIMO's joined forces to crash Galamsey in forest reserves. That's what's on page 3. Police go digital, cameras to catch traffic offenders from October 1. And that is it over there. NPP General Secretary race, JFK is a clear choice. Deputy Minority Chief Whip says so. The Daily Analyst is also here. Gold Board Yoko deepening collaboration to track illicit financial flows in gold trade. GGA to host high level FAS steering committee meeting between 17 and 18 of September 2026. 30-year prospecting licenses must go. This is coming from the ministry. Atenka TV crew bullet TV reporter attacked. and this is in connection with the La Boma demolition. Stakeholders push for stringent law to deal with political party financing, and petrol projected to rise 9.63%, diesel 6.97%. This is coming, or this is according to COMAC over there. The Daily Analyst is also here. Federation of African Journalists steering committee meeting is also coming up. We've said a lot about that, and so the front page of the paper, that is what is there. Kwame, the Junior Graphic is also here. Remember Junior Graphic? So Junior Graphic Parliament quiz is a story on the front page of this paper. So you want to grab a copy and get yourself acquainted with some of the stories there.
1: Okay.
0: Let me finish with the informal newspaper, Power Struggle. Who does... okay. So in the Power Struggle, who does Defiant get fan balls answer to? He's asking a question over there. Comrade Odatefio Ice, NDC youth organizer, promises economic opportunities for the youth. And AJ tackles ambulance, chasing lawyers with new regulatory bill over there. And then Volta chiefs in China for development talks as ambassador assures of investment opportunities. And NACOC chases drug cartels. Mahama summons meeting over development. Sami Awuku questions exclusion of key ministers. And then finally, minority accuses government of undermining decentralization with 24-hour market. So, Kwame, this is it.
2: Okay, so let me wrap up with the online portals, with the stories on the Classical Online Portal, and then we'll head into the stories. The Classical FM Online Portal is reporting on a number of issues. National Cathedral is not a state project. I don't think government will build it. A Walker North MCE backs President Mahama. Coalition against Etiwa Forest at the edge of extinction demands immediate national park status. Also here, Accra Kumasi expressway fund to be secured by December 31 without borrowing a single peso, after forcing a short. And governments change, but the constitution must endure. CJ Bafuboni cautions GBA not to engage in partisan politics. We're now also being told that Madame Benezo Fair, who sadly passed a few days ago, had been battling dementia for the last 4 to 5 years. Very sad indeed. I also see Ghana Records decline in female representation on corporate boards. We had a conversation on that on Wednesday, but this should be a good one, especially if you're a nurse. Ghana to send nurses to the US.
0: Yes.
2: For jobs. As health ministry signs agreement with a group. I hope you wouldn't be looking face selection. I know my people. If you don't know anybody, you will stay in Accra. Who could be? The Barbados, they've been going to the Caribbean lately. Barbados and Bermuda and those places. I heard that one.
0: Yeah.
2: So America, dear, I tell you.
0: Who don't want America?
2: Together with our some stories in the world of business, and there are some sports stories in there as well, together with our some showbiz stories. So make your way there and familiarize yourself with the stories on the Class FM Online Portal. Let me quickly look at the High Street Journal as well and what they're reporting. Data scientists lead AI-powered growth. Here are all the jobs set to grow despite high AI exposure. Ghana is paying a bigger price for port delays. We had a conversation with the chief executive of the Import and Exporters Association, our brother Awingwis, yesterday on this issue. Scaling the future of women-owned businesses in Ghana, bridging the financing gap. President Mahama inaugurates phase 3 of Zonda Tech Ghana Assembly Plants. Okay, that should provide some jobs. MD of GCB Bank, says Africa's risk reputation is built on perception and not the reality. SEC proposes infrastructure cooperation to unlock 120 billion pension funds also here, together with so many other stories, especially in the world of oil, where prices going up. At this point, I noticed that the prices have gone up. So you can make your way to the High Street Journal and get to familiarize yourself and read as many of these stories. Okay, Doc, let's get into the stories this morning. Some of the stories are pretty much all some of the stories. But a number of stories in here got my attention. It looks like the battle for the leadership of the NPP, as it is getting closer. It looks like that battle is next month, last hour.
3: You have to mop up well, Kwame.
2: At this point, you should know your level.
3: Yes.
2: Unless it's a sphere that leads. At this point,
3: you need to,
2: if you are winning, you know. If you are losing, you should know.
3: Yes, yes, but Kwame, elections are won on the grounds.
2: And on voting day.
3: Voting
2: not
3: day.
2: Not the day before.
3: No.
2: Ah, okay. You also know those things, elections before.
3: Yes, you know, those things here, you can do a lot of skirmishes, you know, but you can do all those skirmishes prior to the election.
2: But still,
3: but the election day proper, Kwame, you need to be on the ground. You should have that capacity. You know, you should have that capacity to ensure that your operational activities on the day, I mean, are top notch. Other than that, you have a lot of problems and issues. So it is not enough to think that, okay, we have not been able to do X, Y, Z and stuff like that, you know. It is not enough at all. It's not enough at all. And so it's important that some of these things are looked at.
4: What about your house at this point?
3: Mm.
4: What about your house?
3: It's all part of the game.
2: And who else? Polafoco,
3: and then Sammy Crab.
2: Yeah, as old to me,
3: he's out of the race. And so, and like you said the other day, Old to Me has pledged his support for JB. Oh yes, I mean, those who believe in
2: Old to Me. Or would have planned to vote for him?
3: Definitely, it will sway their votes, if not all.
2: Okay.
3: It's likely to sway majority of the votes in favor of JB. I mean, John Wood and all. So, these are all the things that would happen. In fact, there are more things that you will begin to hear at the very last week getting into the election. It will be hard to pose them.
2: Okay, we are there. We'll be looking forward to it next month. And then it also looks like the general secretary position is
3: I am looking out for the general secretary, the chairmanship,
2: and the vice.
3: And the vice.
2: Yeah, those three appear to me. I'm not saying the others are not, but I don't really get to hear a lot about the other.
3: 14 aspirants for the vice.
2: Yeah. But there are three positions there.
3: Yes, first, three slots. Third. Yes. Mm-hmm. And so the majority becomes the first.
2: Yeah.
3: If you gather the majority votes, you become the first
2: vice chair,
3: second, mm-hmm. and then third.
2: But it looks like we have four terms there.
3: You know,
2: Rabi is there. Walai is there.
3: Walai. The country is depraved.
2: Ah, yeah. Mustafa Amin is there. Nana Kumia is there.
3: Yes.
2: There's another popular.
3: My very chairman.
2: Chairman Bugatti is there. And then there's another popular person as well. So out of the four, five.
3: Ahiaba.
2: Yeah, Ahiaba is also there as well. So out of the 4-5, I feel
3: like one of the ladies would sail through.
2: Who's there?
3: There's this popular lady, she has a name. Oh, I've forgotten. I hear a lot of stuff about her.
2: For many years, it was Daviama and Madame Talata Sobaile. For many years.
3: Yes.
2: But it looks like all of them have aged now. I saw pictures of Daviama.
3: Watch out for the woman organizer as well.
2: But that one is a two-horse race.
3: Yes, it's a two-horse race. And you know, the incumbent is supporting his deputy. Her deputy, I must say.
2: Incumbent, you don't know. She was one of the members of the party.
3: The incumbent is actually pushing very, very hard, Kwame. Very, very hard.
2: For my old bookie. Is that her?
3: No, Hajia.
2: There's Hajia in the race somewhere.
3: Yes, the woman organizer. The deputy to Kate Jefua now is Hajia something.
2: So what, there are three now?
3: No, there are two.
2: I thought it was Madame Lomoki and our very own Hawa Kumsin.
3: No, it is Hajia. Where did you get the Lomoki?
2: Oh, her name was all over the place.
3: And maybe
2: Madame Dede Lomoki. Yeah, I think I saw her name somewhere. Unless she probably didn't make the list after the vetting.
3: Uh-huh.
2: But her name was all over the place.
3: I see.
2: I'm told she's also fairly popular within the party.
3: Yeah. It's not an easy thing, crap.
2: I mean, it was a popularity contest. I think it's very
3: the national women's organizer. So we have Hajia Safia Mohammed. She's number one on the ballot, and then we have Nevis Hawa Kumsin, number two on the ballot.
2: Okay.
3: Yes.
2: And it's just the two of them.
3: Just the two of them. And you know, Hajia is a deputy to the current woman organizer who is Kate Jefua. And Kate Jefua is campaigning seriously.
2: Well, what I know is that she's very resourced. The one I know, Madame Jefua.
3: Oh, yeah.
2: Very, very, very, very, very.
3: She has mining contacts and concessions.
2: I have known that woman, give or take, for over 20 years. And that's what she's been involved in since.
3: Yeah.
2: And to be fair to her, unless somebody knows something that I don't know, she has been mining way before all of these Galaxy Conference. She's been doing it for about 30 years, I'm told. And I met her maybe 20 years ago, thereabouts. She's been doing this, so I know she's very highly resourced.
3: Yes.
2: If she's backing you, she will support you.
3: Oh, of course. Of course.
2: And I could see she will also have her backers, I guess.
3: Oh, of course, definitely. And I'm looking out for this contest. Even though, yes, on paper, in the media space, Ahawa Kumsin is in a very comfortable lead.
2: Yeah.
3: We'll see how the groundswork will go. And that is what interests me in all of this. You know that Dennis is also going on a post, so...
2: Oh, yeah. No,
3: yes, the gentleman had to pull down eventually. But then Nasara coordinator, you know we have Awa Mohammed in there.
2: Okay.
3: Our very own Awa
2: Mohammed. Is Aziz on our Twitter contesting again?
3: No. Aziz is not in there.
2: Okay.
3: Well, we have Alhaji Ali Suraj, Isaka Kunanta, and then Awa Muhammad. We have Alhaji Bamba, and then Razak Tahir Mega. But listening to people and looking at the mood around, it looks like Awa Muhammad.
2: Yeah, because he's loud. He's on radio. He's on TV all the time. So,
3: Kwame, the youth organizer. So you have your very own friend. They will meet their god. Afrikumi. And you have Vera Oye Bram. We have Michael Oseb Watin. We have Abaga Fuseni. You know. He
2: wants to go again.
3: Yes. And then we have Pelentopoku Jemfi. You know him? He's a lawyer, CID. He's called the CID.
2: So there are some.
3: And then your very own friend, Chris Lloyd. You know Chris Lloyd?
2: Yeah.
3: You remember the Ablekuma North incident, the by-election?
2: Mm. I don't know.
3: He was shown something small. He wants to lead the youth.
2: I've seen with the greatest of respects, a better list than this one in my lifetime.
3: Kwame, is it because you don't know them?
2: I've seen with the greatest of respect to them again. I've seen better people lead the MPP on the youth front. Let's read it.
3: Kwame, which one is the problem?
2: You can't pitch any of these guys against Pablo. I don't know if he's going to be contesting again.
3: No, he's minister for youth.
2: So whoever will be contesting on behalf of the NDC, I don't know. But assuming Pablo will still be leading the youth front until the elections now, all of these people, they can. I mean, that's what I'm looking at when it comes to party elections. We all do know that these are the two leading parties. I don't foresee, maybe in my lifetime, that there will be a third or there will be a fourth popping up someday. I don't know, But at this point, it's fair to say it's NPP and EC. So I'm looking at the leadership on the part of the NDC. I'm looking at the leadership on the other hand, and what these leaders can bring to the fore. So, for example, as we speak, even before October 3, I'm looking at the current executive of the MPP. This will be the current executive of the NDC.
3: Kwame, what about the national organizer? We have we have Nanaki, we have Ali Mega Halidu. You remember him? Former member of parliament.
2: Yes.
3: And we have your very own Titus Nekwate Glover.
2: It looks like it's going to be Titus for me, because I remember in the last election that elected Nanabi. You know, Nanabi transitioned from youth organizer to national organizer, and he's going for vice chairman now. In the last election, Titus won 15 out of the 16 regions, but still lost.
3: Yeah,
2: because the numbers were in the Ashanti region, and Nanabi won in the Ashanti region and managed to get votes from all the other 15 regions. Yeah. So he only beat Titus by votes there. And I want to believe that all of these people have not deserted. I see all kinds of groups even endorsing his candidature, and I think of all the names you mentioned, I'm not too sure any one of them can usurp Titus. I think he will win. But I don't know. I think he will win.
3: Okay, so the vice chairman, you have made your intentions known.
2: Now, so the vice chairman, I mentioned 5 out of the 14.
3: Yes.
2: That it looks like it will be between this five them. But who knows? I remember in Kofodia,
3: there's some pine in there, you remember?
2: I remember 2018 when we went for the MPP conference, myself, Patrick Ayumu, and all of us there were reporting. At that time, even within the party, not too many people knew. That was when I met Anyangba for the first time.
3: Okay.
2: And he was contesting for the position of general secretary at the time. And it looked like, oh, that was going to be an easy race. So I think it was John Boedu who was leading the front there. Anyangba pulled over 1,000 votes, and everybody, so even on the grounds, people were asking, who is this Anyangba man? Who is this Anyangba man? So there's always that surprise element in an election. But for me, like I said, it's either going to be MPP or the NDC in 2028. And you want leadership of a party whose decisions and ideas will translate into your life and my life. You don't want to, with a great deal of respect, vote for some people who will come in and it's all about their stomach. And whatever policies that will be coming up with at the party level will not transcend into their presidential flag bearer and by extension governance at large.
3: I see.
2: So if only the MPP is looking at it that way, then I'm sure it will go into the selection of a certain kind of leadership. But if it's about looking face, then they can vote for anyone.
3: I see. Mm-hmm. I see. Okay.
2: This guy has advised himself, so it's good news.
3: We'll see.
2: Salah Mustafa.
3: Yes.
2: Guys, it was a bloody waste of time for the MPP youth. No fronts. Wanyufu.
3: I see. You are telling me.
2: Wanyufu. Wanyufu.
3: So we'll see how it goes, Kwame. The general secretary position, I'm also looking out for that. We keenly contested.
2: It looks like, what was the incumbency again? Could you have Yuji Bwachi entry?
3: Yes.
2: That's what I see. And Kudu appears to be garnering some level of support in recent days. But you never know. Maybe Eugene is also doing submarine.
3: Exactly. Exactly. So
2: wish them well.
3: Yes.
2: No fool. What's up?
3: Charlie, because I didn't want any problem yesterday.
2: You feel your time.
3: No problem, yeah. But the question is that, where they?
2: Ebesa. You can't buy 2,000 Carlos.
3: Charlie. I mean, I'm wondering.
2: You can't buy 2,000 Carlos.
3: Yeah, but this morning, I don't know whether it will the change will reflect.
2: It has reflected already.
3: But where
2: my stretch has reflected?
3: Hey,
2: because for me on my stretch, if I'm coming to work within a radius of about 3 or 4 minutes drive, there's Goyle, there's Unity, there's Total, there's Shell, and there's Zen. Within about 3 minutes drive, Omunago. So the moment you hit the road, the board will hit you like that.
3: How?
2: So if you are the type who is very strategic, then you start looking at it. To me, I look at it every day. So the one that will give me a good price and a good service, and then there is Tower Early in the corner over there. So if you want to swear, then you branch. So this morning I noticed that Zen on my stretch was the cheapest. After the increase, they are doing 15.77.
3: Okay.
2: For a super. And then a little close to 17 or a little after 17. I can't remember the diesel figure. That one too has gone up. At least from what I saw only yesterday, it has gone up about some peso SP like that. And the big boys here, it has gone beyond. So the big boys, we all know them, the three big boys. So they are doing 16 points, some coins for super.
3: Yes.
2: And then diesel to, it is going to like 18 point something. Thereabouts. Yeah, quote.
3: Hey, Charlie.
2: So yesterday, that is for liter. So 1 gallon, if you are even doing 18 CDs, 1 gallon is 72.
3: Yehua.
2: True, but that one, when you drive to Ashmont, you come back now.
3: Yehua. We should hear something about today.
2: What can you do again?
3: We should hear some intervention.
2: The 2 cities you're doing 2 cities.
3: Not 2 cities, on 2 salary money. And try to do something to cushion the. I mean, government largely has, done so well. It's always come to the party with some interventions. Even though we would say it's an idea. 2 cities on that margin is not a joke.
2: You have no idea.
3: You have no idea.
2: Because I remember, I think it was the MPA boss, LG, who told us that the first 2 cities that they did, it cost the state about 500 million or so. I think they did a second 2 city upgrade somewhere as well. So let's say 1 billion has been taken by government. So if you want to do another 2 cities again, I don't know. But it looks like they are always considering only diesel.
3: A lot of people, the commercial drivers, and they use the diesel more. So it's really largely the private cars are not you and some other big people. You are not in the majority. The majority of the people who use vehicles in this country are we there. Ordinary ones, doing trotter and stuff like that. So it's important that they cushion us so that US and Iran matter. We beg God. God should intervene so that with this matter, this issue will come to an end as quickly as possible.
2: Yeah, it's not looking like
3: it is really part of the issues that problems that we are facing with this. But
0: But my question again is that we need some education on some of these things. I mean, how is it that we why don't we extract oil in this country?
2: It's not enough. We had was it Benjamin, the ASAP man?
0: Mm-hmm.
2: Yes. The ASAP man, the surname is not coming.
0: Yes.
2: We've engaged him about two or three times on these issues. So we produce, I think he said, a little over 100,000.
0: Mm.
2: A little over, that's what we are producing.
0: And our toy is even refining.
2: Yeah. But toy is refining up to 45,000 barrels a day.
0: Okay.
2: Now, if you just suppose that with a daily consumption, so we still have to import every day. Mm. So that is where the problem is. What we produce is not enough for the local markets.
0: Yes.
2: So we have to import.
0: Hey.
2: So as long as we are importing, it won't change.
0: I tell you.
2: If we were producing ourselves like the Saudis,
0: mm-hmm.
2: and it was more than enough for the local markets,
0: mm-hmm.
2: the Saudis, they can even sell it for free.
0: They
2: won't lose.
0: Of course.
2: We can't do that. Mm. The Saudis are producing up to 12 million barrels every day. They have a population of only 35 million. Give or take, let's say even if 50 million people have a car in Saudi, they can afford to sell it at 20 cents or more.
0: Mm.
2: But we can't do that.
0: No, at all.
2: The other day I saw a data that said there are over 3 to 5 million cars in Ghana. I don't know who they're counting.
0: Hey,
2: but
0: I saw that's
2: data
0: sure.
2: That's I don't know who they're counting and whether they got the data from maybe their ports or their points of entry. So somebody is checking the number of cars that have been coming into the country for some time now. So if give or take there are about even 500,000 cars on the road every day, 45,000 produced by a toy a day, you won't get anywhere.
0: Yeah.
2: So I don't know. Until something drastically happens. And maybe there's an end to all of this.
0: Yes. Kwame,
2: we wake up and we'll be 25.
0: Yes. Government, in the coming days, we want to hear something from government. It's quite important that they say something to the Ghanaian people concerning this particular hike. I mean, we get complaints that some of the drivers have already even. In fact, prior to the announcement of this increment, had already increased some of the fares and what have you. And so there should be a clear-cut direction to some of these things. Coming away from that, you know the placement issue.
2: It was a next story I wanted us to look at.
0: It's a problem.
2: They are setting up a committee to review it.
0: But every year you set up committees. I mean, that's what I don't understand.
2: So in this country, you can't work without a committee. Somebody cannot just decide, let's go this way. We can't decide.
0: Oh, you can't decide.
2: We'll set up a committee and then we'll pay a tea fee, mm-hmm. coffee fee, bread fee, biscuit fee. And then still. So, Doc, we have been doing this for 21 years. We don't know where the problem is. And we have to set a committee. No more thing.
0: Kwame. This thing, the way it has become an amateur. Because the problems saddled with this nation, I do not honestly think that.
2: It's like we can't respectfully to those who are leading those areas. It's like we can't solve any problem.
0: Kwame. And I'm just wondering how President Mahama is feeling about all this thing. I don't want to know even how he's feeling because clearly, this should be something that should not be, on his table to think through at all. Because when you read and you listen to some of the things yesterday, I got to understand that the place, the Nat Hall or so, was it Nat Hall? Yes.
2: Mm.
0: As yesterday was quite relatively
2: calm. Mm.
0: But still, some parents were not happy. You know.
2: Okay. There's this other side of the conversation which is very difficult to have. Doc, you and I grew BC.
0: Yes.
2: When you got anything above aggregate 10, in those days, you were even shy to talk about it.
0: Yes.
2: I don't know if you've seen some of the videos I have seen, because the videos are many on social media, where some kids go 29,
3: mm-hmm.
2: 32,
3: mm-hmm.
2: and those kind of grades.
3: Mm.
2: And the level of entitlement,
3: yes,
2: I want to go to St. Augustine's.
3: Yeah.
2: Something is doing you where.
3: And
2: you see their parents, I don't know whether they do not have an appreciation of how the grades translate into a certain kind of school your child can go. So, your child has gotten at grade 29, and you are saying, I didn't have an anthem for
3: them.
2: How does that happen?
3: Yes.
2: I don't know if you've seen those kind of videos.
3: Yeah, no. Yesterday I was
2: I was just
3: laughing on watching some of those videos. I mean, it's even interesting. You see, I was even thinking that this year's placement system or arrangement shouldn't have even escalated to what we are seeing now, especially when the opportunity has been given you to see your results before you even place.
2: Hey.
3: So I really do not even understand why we are here.
2: You got 2 billion.
3: I've seen my results. I had 30 something. Then I'm saying that
2: you will go,
3: I have placed myself in infantry. Do I do what?
2: I don't understand that.
3: And you see, Kwame, you look at some of the choices too. Yes, go to infantry with your 32. But you went to look at the program the child has chosen with the help of the parent too.
2: Science.
3: Or whoever helped them and has chosen science.
2: With that grade 32.
3: Hey.
2: You think we are going to farm over there?
3: I cringe. Like, I don't understand. I still don't understand why.
2: You placing a bottle.
3: What you are saying?
2: OU 52. Of our school bank.
3: The interesting part is the OU.
2: OU 52. Of our school bank. Ask mother. And the parents is upset. And I'm not going to ask mother.
3: Now, we can talk about the excesses where, for example, this Achimota situation. I've also heard another one where the parents, I think the ward had...
2: is it that crack girls one?
3: Yes, that crack girls one.
2: And then when they went to check again, that changed them. Some school.
3: Yes. And then those male students plays in girls' schools. Those are things that, yes, we can forgive and then rectify. I'm sure that the when they go there, they are sorted and all that. For example, where an able person is put in in a disability school. And those are things that, yes, if they were happening, we can work around it and look at the whatever and make sure that some of these things are. But to have seen my results and go ahead to place myself based on their results, place myself in a certain school, I know for a fact. And this one I heard where you're supposed to choose about 8 schools or
2: yes.
3: Yes, and then what is it with it that the person does not also, out of the 8 choices, even if you don't give the person the first 2, 3, or 4 choices, the first 4 choices, 50 years old.
2: Okay, so sometimes I just wish the guys who speak for the CSSP, I don't know whether it's a case of respectfully communications or explanation.
3: They don't want to talk to you.
2: Last year, the gentleman, he was sitting there. His name is
3: I remember that interview. Yeah.
2: After 2 minutes, 2 minutes of talking, I didn't need to ask him any complicated questions. This is what he said. And this one, even for me who doesn't work there, I can stand by a board and explain this to the understanding of everyone in 5 minutes.
3: Yes.
2: Or maybe even less.
3: Yes.
2: So you see the school you have chosen as your first choice school. Those are the battlegrounds, the grade A schools.
3: Yes.
2: The minister says that there were only 76,000 slots.
3: Mm-hmm.
2: Over 300,000 people chose those schools.
3: Okay.
2: So what that means is that you can choose in France Supreme. You got 6 months,
3: yes,
2: or you got 7 months, 8 months. You can choose the advanced supreme or rights. But you see, the number in advanced supreme has 500 spaces for science.
3: Mm-hmm.
2: So you think that the 8 ones has done the trick.
3: Mm-hmm.
2: It has not done the trick like that. You know why? Because 20,000 people also had 8 ones.
3: Mm-hmm.
2: So now we can only choose 800.
3: Yes.
2: So we will go to your raw score.
3: Yes.
2: So you may have gotten 80 to get 1.
3: Mm-hmm.
2: Somebody may have gotten 87 to get 1.
3: Yes.
2: So that's where
3: ahead of you.
2: The person will go ahead of you. So when we get those 800 people, then although you got aggregated 6 with 8 ones, because your raw score was relatively lower,
3: mm-hmm.
2: you lose.
3: You lose.
2: Now when you lose, mm-hmm. then
3: your second choice.
2: You remove your second choice.
3: Yes.
2: Now that is where it becomes complicated, and that's what I think the CSSPS people should do a lot of talking. You see the school that you chose as your second choice,
3: mm-hmm.
2: or your third choice.
3: Somebody
2: has chosen it as their third choice.
3: Mm-hmm.
2: So consideration will be given to that one
3: mm-hmm.
2: who did not want to do Jahannam
3: mm-hmm.
2: and chose that one as their first. You decided to go and choose that one as your third
3: mm-hmm.
2: or your fourth.
3: Mm-hmm.
2: Someone chose that as their first.
3: So
2: consideration will be given to that one. Oh no, I'm very confused. So after they are done with those people,
3: mm-hmm.
2: then those of you who want to try your luck and Boche did it, you lost Motown, you lost Adisco, you lost Augustine, you lost Akaka, you lost Resek. By the time we want to choose your second or your third choice, that school that you chose as your second, third, or fourth, mm-hmm. somebody chose it as their first.
3: Mm-hmm.
2: So those people will be considered. And by the time you are done considering those people,
3: mm-hmm.
2: then you will still be going down
3: mm-hmm.
2: because those places will now also be full.
3: Yes.
2: So if you don't take care, you may get your fifth or your sixth.
3: Mm-hmm.
2: So that is why you hear some parents saying, we seven. Or all the eight schools that my son chose or my daughter chose,
3: mm-hmm.
2: that
3: mm-hmm.
2: son or daughter did not get it. It's because of things like this. And then there's also the worst part. You see, there were over 500,000 people who wrote the exam.
3: Yes.
2: About 87,000 of them have been placed.
3: Mm-hmm.
2: About 50,000 of them, about 87% have been placed.
3: Mm-hmm.
2: About 13% have not been placed. Now let's go and check those who have not been placed. There are people with this problem,
3: mm-hmm.
2: or there are people with the grades that will take you to Kosumoskaya.
3: Yes.
2: OE45
3: mm-hmm.
2: and OE52 form. Now, where you 45 and 52?

0: increase in numbers is as a result of the demand. That's with the free SHS coming, policy coming into effect. And this basically is what demand. That's with the free SHS coming, policy coming into effect. And this basically is what one store refines automatically knows it has his brother there, that's Goyle, to be able to see how they can also do the distribution. And when they have it in excess also, Bust also sees how it keeps it strategically in its various storage systems across the country, to see how at least when it comes to distribution, there won't be that challenge where people will be lagging, or whereabouts of people even purchasing some of the fuel and then taking it through cross-border trade. These are some of even the reasons why it gets to a point, if you are not strategically aligned to see how you control the stabilization levy and all of that, some people benefit. They take the fuel here, take it across, go and sell it at a cheaper price. So if your competitor that is at the other side realizes that this is what is happening, just like the cocoa trade, it becomes another challenge. So I think basically with that collaboration between all these institutions, that store, Bust, Goyle, that's one. With store being revived to full capacity, at least it will ease it a little bit. There'll be that burden, that will, availability of fuel will be there. There'll be less pressure also on our cities when it comes to purchasing of the oil across board from the Gulf states.
1: Okay.
0: Yeah.
2: Let me get the thoughts of Saka on this one. Saka, this is where we are. I'm sure this morning you've seen the prices. Appreciate it a bit. I don't know. No, but you still used the road. I'm sure you'd have seen the figures.
0: He came here in a private jet. Maybe that's right.
2: I'm sure you've seen the figures here and there. Already, I've seen some on your side of the political divide, with some people on your side expressing surprise and shock at the NDC, thus to the Strait of Hormuz. But when you also attributed yours to external forces, they were quick to lash you on that one. This one is not an MPP and NDC thing. For others like us, we will all pay, whether it's or whether it's Russia, Ukraine, or we will pay.
3: Twin dog are Kwame Kwamish.
2: You are Saturday.
3: But it's Kwame and with MI.
2: Yeah.
3: And yours ME.
2: Yeah.
3: Why is it so?
2: I can. So we spell it differently. That's all. But okay. We're all Saturday bonds.
3: Okay. Yeah. I mean, it is true when it comes to petroleum prices, petroleum, as well as the expo prices, one should not do politics with it. But in the past years, since 1992, it has always been used as a weapon for politics. I remember those years, the MPP used it, the NDC used it the more. I remember those days, my brother Kosi Pratt. My brother Kosi Pratt and co, and then Atua Ahoy and co, in 2008, using it, and then blackboard. And I mean, they were doing demonstration with a board, doing the calculation, you know, and all manner of things that we could buy fuel at a certain price of their choice. And the government was being insensitive, was not, you know, doing anything to alleviate the plight of the people and all that. I mean, we have seen worse kind of politicization of fuel pricing system and all that. And today I'm not hearing a lot about this. And I'm sure after the NDC has gone to opposition, they will resurrect that kind of, you know, narratives. Because when it comes to some of these things, MPP is always very more cautious than the NDC. NDC can go all out on something that is so flimsy and childish. And then you see everybody, you know, talking about it and opening their eyes and doing like as if. But the MPP, in the MPP, I'm not saying that you only hear one or two people. You hear one or two people, but largely, the discerning MPP and Ghanaians will talk the matters in a way that is reasonable. For me, I would have gone that tangent. Just straight away, I would have told you that what is the distance

0: between a suite of Umus and Ghana. You know,
1: that's because, what you want to
0: so see. If the US people are no, I would have told them that if the US and Iran is having their problem, what has that got to do with Ghana and all that? As if we are an island. We live in a global village, for God's sake. That whatever that affects one affects the other. So we are interwoven, both in economies, in social, in almost everything now. As the US, you know, sneezes, we catch cold. And vice versa. So we all depend on ourselves. I mean, it's a symbiotic relationship that once there is a problem with one, there will be another problem. So the Strait of Hormuz, I mean, that takes about it is almost 20% of the world transport of fuel. Mm. If they have problems, it will definitely affect us. And then we all know.
1: Russia and Ukraine.
0: Yeah, Russia and Ukraine. I mean, we explained this thing to people and they said they will not hear us. We explained how wheat prices became high. We explained how...
1: It wasn't just...
0: No, see, you said you won't hear us. You said you won't hear us.
1: The president's posture was also part.
0: Oh, so the president should,
1: the way he was
0: should be working with the Bible. Up.
1: No.
0: So that he will know that he's humble.
1: Your own party.
0: So I mean, we have a problem, and it will definitely, and we all know the factors that lead to increase in fuel prices, and one has to do with the world market price. So, and that is the foremost. If the world market price is high, definitely it will have a concomitant effect in Ghana, and we all know that fuel drives inflation. I mean, once the fuel price is high, inflation is bound to go high. Because almost everything depends on fuel. Right now, if you even ask somebody to come and cut your nails, you will increase and say there's increase in fuel. Somebody to come and massage you, he will tell you that there's increase in fuel because when he was coming, the fuel price were high. So, almost everything, out of the food that we take, almost everything depends on fuel. And then you can see how Ghanaians struggle daily. To get transport, how our food comes from the interland, you know, from the farm gate to, you know, the market, all depends on fuel. So it behoves on government, even when the prices are high, to try and look for ways and means to cushion the effect, and that has to do with subsidies. And in the past, government have subsidized to the extent that the subsidy itself became a problem. Because subsidizing and continue to subsidize cripples the economy. So we have to have a way of ensuring that we cushion the people without necessarily having to, you know, dislocate the economy. And that was the reason why, you remember, I mean, the ingenious means by which the gold for oil came in. So that we will not put pressure on our dollar. We will ensure that what we have, we use it to get the gold, the oil. We're not necessarily going to buy every window. We have to, you know, look for $400 million within the economy. That put a lot of stress on our city and all those. So we had to bypass all those. This was an ingenious way of thinking. I mean, by Dr. Mahmoud Bawumia, he thought outside the box, and it was not a full scale, you know, gold for oil situation, but we were doing it halfway, you know, even as the old system was going on, then the gold for oil was also going on. So it had some, you know, militating effects, you know, on our economy. It's militated against the overstressed city and all those things. So this particular time, I mean, we have a situation where the Strait of Hormuz, the oil prices are going high. I understand in some other countries, I mean, there has been increase up to 40%. I don't know whether Sri Lanka or somewhere like that. I heard about it. And then there's chaos in all those countries. So we as a nation, and especially as oil producing country too, we also produce. So as a prices go up, we also benefit. But we are net importer of fuel. But what we have pale into insignificance, because our demand outstrip that of what we produce.
2: That's right.
0: Uh-huh. So there is a mismatch, and therefore we are not even talking about fuel or petroleum producing country. In effect, we are not.
2: No. Others are producing millions.
0: OPEC, we are not a member of OPEC.
2: No.
0: Yeah, we are not, because we don't produce a million barrel per day. Mm. I mean, only those who produce a million barrel per day are members of OPEC. Well, you just get something commercially from our similar way you do the production sharing. We just share, you know, what has been produced, and we take some token, and then the rest are for the partners. So, I mean, we are not even considered. Therefore, when there's a problem with fuel prices, or when fuel prices escalate in the world market, we are at a disadvantage. And therefore we should have means of ensuring that inflation does not escalate. It does not affect, you know, productivity, does not affect the people and all that. And then this is the reason why, if you look at Ghana, for instance, fuel price is inelastic. We all know that. It's so inelastic. Whether you like, not a fuel itself is inelastic product. Whether you like it or not, I mean, we depend on it, so we have to buy and all that. And the government over the years relies so much on the inelasticity of fuel to accrue some funds for itself. And that's where the petroleum price build-up is, because government is so lazy, the people themselves don't want to pay taxes. Therefore, government look at any inelastic product and then push all the taxes there, because he knows that Ghanaians will definitely, you know, consume, Ghanaians will buy fuel and all those things. That's the reason why almost more than 50% of the price build up is taxes. More than 50% has to do with taxes. And I would expect, you know, and that was the argument of my brother Kwesi Pratt and then Atuwa and Co, that we could reduce a lot of those taxes and we still have fuel prices at a very minimal
2: but
0: price.
2: That would be disadvantageous to government.
0: Because, like I told you, people don't want to pay taxes. Mm-hmm. And therefore, they look and then look left, right, and center, and then, you know, stamp those taxes there. So that, therefore, if you want to reduce all those taxes, government will be at a disadvantage. I mean, we use these taxes to prosecute a lot of our development projects and all that. So, it doesn't matter whether big push or small push. You know, the last time I see some big push, I saw some two ladies in there. The president was pushing them, you know, up and down. You know, and this is just a joke. But you see, that is where we are now. Government should, you know, ameliorate some of this hardship by reducing some of the taxes,
2: okay,
0: the price build up, by this subsidy, by ensuring that we get a transport system that will be affordable. And that is the problem we have. We should concentrate on building railways. Everywhere that I go, I talk about this railway thing. I don't disagree with building expressway, but I would have been happier.
1: There's rail, because rail is everything.
0: I mean, this express road can become something else tomorrow. They can build it today, and tomorrow it will be like the old, you know, roads here and there. But railway is the way to go, and railway is even more cheaper. Why am I saying it's cheaper? Because no government will go to build railway with its own funds. You get partners that will come and build the rail. Then after that, there will be BOT for you to recoup whatever, for them to recoup. This is how everybody is doing it all over the world. Then we there for us, they said that, we have cut some money down, $1.7 billion. You know, we don't do that anymore, because we have scarce resources. We have priorities that are competing, and then you go and put such a colossal sum of money down.
1: You are the same person, you know, saying that
0: when we could have partner,
1: partner
0: at
1: partner
0: this,
1: who?
0: when others are there. I mean, go into the world.

0: minimal
1: but
0: price.
1: But that would be disadvantageous to government.
0: Because, like I told you, people don't want to pay taxes. And therefore, they look and then look left, right, and center, and then, you know, stamp those taxes there. So, that, therefore, if you want to reduce all those taxes, government will be at a disadvantage. I mean, we use these taxes to prosecute a lot of our development projects and all that. So, I mean, it doesn't matter whether big push or small push, you know. The last time I see some big push, I saw some two ladies in there, and she saw, and the president was pushing them, you know, up and down, you know, and this is just a joke. But you see, that is where we are now. Government should, you know, ameliorate some of this hardship by reducing some of the taxes,
1: okay,
0: the price build up, by this subsidy, by ensuring that we get a transport system that will be affordable. And that is a problem we have. We should concentrate on building railways. Everywhere that I go, I talk about this railway thing. I don't disagree with building expressway, but I would have been happier.
2: There's a rail.
0: Because rail is everything. I mean, this express road can become something else tomorrow. They can build it today, and tomorrow it will be like the old, you know, roads here and there. But railway is the way to go, and railway is even more cheaper. Why am I saying it's cheaper? Because no government will go to build railway with its own funds. You'll get partners that will come and build the rail. Then after that, there will be BOT for you to recoup, whatever, for them to recoup. This is where, this is how everybody is doing it all over the world. Then we, they have for us, they said that, we have cut some money down, $1.7 billion. You know, we don't do that anymore because, I mean, we have scarce resources. We have priorities that are competing. And then you go and put such a colossal sum of money down.
2: You are the same person, you know, saying that
0: when we should have build partner, when a rail. When others are there, I mean, go into the world. You will see a lot of people that will partner government, put this money there, and then they will build some of these things for us.
2: The expressway is, after it's been built, is going to be paid by the citizens of Ghana back in 50
0: what
2: years.
0: What I'm saying is that, I mean, the money that we put down, we could have used the money for some other development purposes. And then we have development, we have other partners that could have, you know, pushed their money into that.
2: But looking at the repayment time, that's where there's going to be a problem. Because with this expressway, repayment is going to be done in 50 years. That development partner will not agree for you to come and take a loan and pay in 50 years' time.
0: No, it's not about loan.
2: What are you saying? You're going to partner.
0: World Bank,
2: is it free?
0: It's not 50 years, nothing. A lot of the money.
2: 50 years, you'll still be here.
0: Oh, I will not be here, but the Ghana will be here.
2: At the end of the day, what I'm trying to say is that,
0: yes,
2: strategically, this is going to be government funded. Mm-hmm. Once this is done, like you're saying, railway, there's a point where the railway authorities are in partnership with the expressway authority group. The CEOs spoke about all of that when we were doing the luncheon. So what is going to happen is that there is money going to be allocated also for the rail from Accra down
0: in
2: to Kumasi. And then
0: we had a master plan for railways. All the way from Pakadam straight to Paga.
2: But it's all part
0: of it. And then there was another one straight from Takrade to to Burkina Faso.
2: The president
0: has
2: already said that once the expressway is not going to end over there, there's going to be a phase two from there to the north.
0: Yeah, for the phase two and all those things.
2: So
1: let me make some money and we'll come back. You're still at your class 91.3 FM. We'll be back shortly.
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When your papa suddenly knows more than Ateta, your trotro mate starts explaining tactics, and your auntie who calls every player knows Haaland and Mbappe. 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Man! 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
1: Well, you still have you on Class 91.3 FM. We've got just about 7 more minutes, and I will check out of here. There's one more topic that I have on my plate, which is also pretty much to do with education. We discussed a bit of education earlier on, but we want to focus on a survey report that is coming through in the last few days concerning one of the systems that have been for a fair bit of criticism over the years, the bits on double track, that according to the IEA, 64.7% of Ghanaians say the double track system has worsened our education. I know others would agree disagree on this one as well. Guys, I'll give you 3 minutes each to share your thoughts on this one. The double track system had a lot of people get an opportunity to get some education or go to school, if I'll put it that way, because if you look at the numbers that were in and out over the last 7 years, if I recall the figure, before the election in 2024, it was close to about 3.5 million at the time, which was really up there, if you ask me. But because of all the challenges thereof, from accommodation to funding to feeding and all of that, there are those who argue that it could have been better. You were, your party was in government at the time. Do you honestly think that double track did a trick, or there's a lot more room for improvements with the current administration planning to scrap it?
2: Yeah, first of all, let's not delude ourselves into believing that we had a choice other than the double track. First of all, I mean, before we even get there, why was the need? Why was the inescapable need for us to have double track? We introduced free SHS where numbers had ballooned to the roof, where the schools cannot take desired numbers. Everybody wanted to go to school, and therefore you have to ensure that everybody gets to school. Now you have to think, I mean, how do we ensure that everybody gets to school? Because this is the beginning of the free SHS. Nobody wants a child to sit idle or to escape education. Everybody wants a child to take opportunity of the system and also be educated and all that. Therefore, you cannot say that some should sit at home whilst others go and all that. So you have to find a way of accommodating everybody. And that was the reason why we had the double track. So it's not a choice. There are a lot of choices, and then we decided to pick. So when IEA decided to go and interview people and say that 64.7% of Ghanaians say that the double track worsened our system. I mean, as if the implementers of the program didn't know that. We knew that. But there was a reason for it. The permanent feature. It was not something that we had, we'll have green, red, and forever. It was for temporal reasons. No, it was for us to have the children go to school whilst we build the infrastructure. Now, there was an acceleration of the pace at which we're building the infrastructure. And then we gave ourselves timeline. Remember, Edutum said that we, by 2027, we would have phased out the double track system, because by that time we would have ensured that we build this infrastructure, that nobody would have been left out of education. So you remember the NDC in opposition, they were telling us that within 1 year they will phase out this double track and all those things. It was not a choice. It was a plan thing, and it was not for. It was not a permanent thing. It was to ensure that, whilst it's temporary, for us to build infrastructure, it was to go away. And then besides the point that not all of them were going to school together, we ensured that the time that how do you call it the time that the students spend, the contact hours had even increased. They were not, because maybe they were not going to school at the same time. it was structured in such a way that the contact hours were even more than when the students were going to school at the same time. So they were not disadvantaged. And that explained the reason why even when the results came, they performed better. All those that went through, you know, all those systems performed better academically. The only argument some of us were having is that we had reduced education to only academic. We were not talking about how they socialize, how the cohorts of years can meet. I mean, in that situation, there were a certain situation where you can go to school and the same year you will know yourselves and all that. We had relegated sports to the background. There were so many other things, but academic was not affected. So when people talk about, oh, double track and disadvantages, and then they want to bring academic, I say, please, hold on. I mean, the government of the day, I mean, ensure that they were not disadvantaged when it comes to academic. Maybe in other fault, in other areas and all that. We all agree. And it was not the fault of the government of the day, but, every program that you start, every policy that you start, it will disadvantage people, and especially the free SHS, where we had started, where everybody wanted to go, where the infrastructure had not been built. You remember the NDC was telling us that, oh, you have to be very gradual. You have to build infrastructure first. You have to do all those things before you get... Me, I attended free SHS under the Northern Scholarship. If you go to the north, we the northerners, it was free for us. But we didn't have the infrastructure. We attended schools under trees. I mean, nothing was perfect. Nothing will be perfect. If you want to start something, like I said from the beginning, once there is a will, there is a way. You want to start free SHS, start it.
1: Okay.
2: You will encounter problems and you'll be solving the problems on the way.
1: Let me hear Doc and I'll wrap up and go. Doc.
3: Yes, for a moment I thought maybe I got confused when he said he enrolled in free SHS.
2: Oh, yeah.
3: I wanted to say, is a football age or? I'm surprised. Well, free SHS started, is it 2000?
1: Yeah. So his version of free SHS?
3: The northern one.
2: Yeah, the northern scholarship.
3: Yes, but you see, sometimes MPP, I don't know if whether they think Ghanaians have short memories.
2: That's what your mama said.
3: No. When people came to government, we started even the community day high schools. You refused to continue them.
2: Oh, we built so a lot of them.
3: Where?
2: To
3: the extent that even a chief, the Aplau chief, if you remember, at Edeba, was saying that he was giving the education ministry some time to see how they'll finish it. And when another went to Asante region and they asked him and said, has he heard what the chief said? I said, oh no. And your uncle see it. That's what another said.
2: Is that
3: a chief? Should go and build it.
2: But do you know that Nanado built that Aflao schools to the extent that even that chief was applauding Nanado for the good work done.
3: And you see, he was applauding, it should reflect in the votes.
2: Oh,
3: in case
2: it's not about votes.
3: Yes, so Mr. Kwame, coming to the substantive issue, I'm going to land with is that aside the government doing this part, we also appeal to the private schools, SHS, to see how they can also develop their infrastructure to meet the standards of what is within the government wants, so that there will be that integration across board. And I also advise that going forward, also the Ministry of Education should also look at how there will be some digital resourcing.
1: Okay.
3: Where it's not just coming, we should have a system where when the green or the gold are home, there should be that online teaching or technology to be able to fill in that gap.
1: Okay. Teacher Robin says education is a big problem now because we tend to glorify grace instead of productivity. I'm ready for a discussion on how to remedy. Thank you very much, Teacher Robin. Good morning, class. At grade A, senior high schools are mostly mission schools that started many decades ago and have gradually advanced over the years. The upcoming schools can also advance gradually and they must be patronized to bring their grade A vision into full realization. Okay. Gabby says, due to our subject area, some of us have been teaching without any vacation or leave since the inception of the track system, aside from Christmas and Easter. and you say that is not good enough. Well, on that note, we draw the curtains on today's edition of the show. Thank you so much for your messages, and thanks for doing the listening. Lisa will be here in the gym for the news at 10. Good morning.

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2: Hello and welcome to the Class News Update at 10. Speeding motorists would face financial penalty from October 1 with those caught exceeding the speed limit by 5 kilometers per hour and more paying at least 240 Ghana cedis. The penalty will be enforced under the Ghana Police Service Automated Traffic Enforcement System, Traffic Tech GH, which is set for full implementation from October 1. The system will use cameras and handheld devices to detect road traffic offenses and issue electronic vouchers to motorists. Speaking on the penalty, the Director of Education, Research and Training at the Police MTTD, ACP Alexander Kwekwoben, says the minimum charge for exceeding the speed limit is 20 penalty units, equivalent to 240 Ghana cedis. He explained that motorists who exceed the prescribed speed limit by a wider range will attract higher penalty depending on the level of the offense. He has also urged motorists to adhere to the speed limit as the police service prepares to begin full automated enforcement from October 1, 2026. The minority in parliament has refused to sit behind closed doors over the South African evacuation, saying it will boycott a parliamentary meeting until the Foreign Affairs Ministry opens its book on the almost 50 million Ghana cedis spent on the exercise. The minority is demanding an itemized account and supported documents covering expenditure on the evacuation and reintegration of 1,964 Ghanaians from South Africa. The Foreign Affairs Committee is scheduled to meet today, Wednesday, September 16, with Foreign Affairs Minister Samuel Okudzeto Ablakwa, also expected to brief the members on the exercise. But in a statement signed by the ranking member of the committee, Samuel Jinapo, the minority says it will not participate unless it provides the financial records it has requested. The minority says it submitted a formal request under the Right to Information Act 2019 on August 17, which was received by the ministry on August 25. It says the request sought details of the expenditure, resources of funding, and also contribution from partners with private, as well as records on transportation, accommodation, feeding, medical services, and reintegration payment. They are therefore maintained that it would be inappropriate to participate in the closed-door briefing on the same matter while its request for the underlying financial records remains outstanding. The Citizen Platform on Constitutional Review has warned that Ghana's constitutional reform process could be derailed by political activities ahead of the 2028 elections if Parliament does not back the exercise with a dedicated law. The warning follows calls by the coalition of more than 100 civil society organizations, labor unions, and professional bodies for the process to have legal backing and firm timeline. Speaking on this issue, the Director of Policy Engagement and Partnership at CDD Ghana and a member of the Platform Steering Committee, Dr. Kojo Asante, said the process should not be rushed to meet a 2027 deadline. The National Democratic Congress has warned members eyeing parliamentary seats to put their campaign's ambitions on hold or risk sanctions after the party said some prospective aspirants had begun campaigning against sitting members of parliament in their constituency. The party says such activities are distracting and undermining the work of the sitting members of parliament, prompting it to halt premature parliamentary campaign activities. In a communique issued Tuesday, September 15, the National Democratic Congress, the NDC, directed members with parliamentary ambition to stop activities that could promote their candidacy before the official opening of nomination. To some African news, South Africa's President Cyril Ramaphosa has vowed that no stone will be left unturned in finding those behind the killing of several women in and around the town of Cape Town Park, northeast of Johannesburg, over the last 2 months. The president said he had directed that the cases be prioritized and would also give you updates on that story subsequently and right here on Class 91.3 FM. For now, this ends the Class Break News Update at 10 with me, Elizabeth Eden.
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Well, good morning to you. It's exactly 10:11 and you're officially locked into the Corporate Lounge right here on Class 91.3. I'm your host, Irene Sewa Kwafo, and I'm absolutely thrilled to be spending the next few hours with you as we navigate this mid-morning stretch together. Well, today in the lounge, we are hitting the reset button because today, September 16th, is World Ozone Day. So I'll be talking about protecting our environment and our personal well-being. I'll also talk about how to turn your workspace into a lush green sanctuary with simple, hardy local plants that'll help clear your brain fog and effortlessly beat the workplace stress. But that's not all. If your eyes are currently screaming for a desperate break from your phone, your computer, or TV screen, later on I'll also break down 5 crucial eye health warning signs you can't afford to ignore, along with easy lifestyle hacks. Like I've shared here countless times, the 20-20-20 rule. We'll go through that again to protect your vision while you chase that paper. And for my people, my foodies and home cooks, if you're wondering what to whip up during the week or the weekend for the family, we are moving colorful bell peppers completely out of the garnishing zone. You know, especially here in Ghana, when it comes to bell peppers, people purchase it for garnishing, grilled meats, chicken, or maybe add it to jollof or fried rice, and that's it. We step into the kitchen at 11:15. We are stepping out of the garnish zone and dropping them right into the heart of your favorite Disney Magic Contemporary Stew for a massive health and vitamin C boost. I bet you've never thought of it. Bell pepper in Contemporary Stew. I'll take you through it. Also talk to you about the health benefits as well. My music, my playlist today is 99% GH songs from way back. Well, not way, way back, like a couple of years back. So play that during the show, which goes until midday. So yes, it's packed. It's going to be exciting and entertaining. Don't even think about touching that dial. Lean back, relax, and let me upgrade your lifestyle, your corporate life, and everything. You're creating that balance. So coming up, I'll begin with Jennifer Lomoke, because I made a new friend last night called Jennifer. And that's what inspired my playlist today. So I teased her with a song yesterday, and then I listened to it. I was like, okay, let me curate today's playlist around that era where Sarkozy and Curl songs released Jennifer Lomoté. So I'll be back at 10:30 to talk to you about World Ozone Day, and then we'll have our corporate tips. Once again, you're welcome to the Corporate Lounge.

I'm coming to sign us on the bra, now me grab my neighbor.

Now you're welcome back to the Corporate Lounge. With us, music coming in from KD off his 2019 debut studio album titled Sugar. Title of the one is Thunder. Now it's time for us to talk about the ozone layer. And then to also give you my corporate tips for today. So September 16th is the International Day for Preservation of the Ozone Layer, also known as World Ozone Day. Now, to make it understandable, you can think of the ozone layer as a giant natural sunscreen for the Earth. It's a thin shield of gas high up in the sky, about 15 to 30 kilometers above us, and its main job is to block and trap the dangerous rays of the sun, what we call UV rays, before they reach the ground. So without the ozone layer, the sun's rays will be much too low, and all of us here in the world, from severe sunburns and skin damage, harmful eye problems like cataracts, and also damaging our crops and food supply. So think of it just like an umbrella. The way the umbrella protects you from heavy rain, the ozone layer protects the entire planet from the blazing sun. So when we use certain bad chemicals like old gases in some fridges or air conditioners, it tears holes in this umbrella. You know how umbrellas get when they have holes in them. You cannot use it during the rain. That's why we celebrate World Ozone Day, to remind ourselves to protect it so it can keep protecting us. So that's a simple way to understand it. So basically, the world observes this day to raise awareness about the damage caused by ozone depletion and to encourage global action to protect the atmosphere. The United Nations General Assembly actually created this day way back in 1994. This year's theme is Global Action for a Cooler Planet, and it marks the 10th year anniversary of Kigali Amendment. Now here in Ghana, we can observe this day by just making conscious daily choices, air pollution and health atmosphere. But because our climate is tropical and warm, our reliance on cooling systems directly links our daily habits to global ozone protection. So air conditioners and refrigerators

0: other big sources of ozone depletion substances like the CFCs and HCFCs, if they leak or are disposed of improperly, then that happens. And also, some of us are fond of burning household trash, plastics and electronic waste releases toxic chemicals that damage both public health and the atmosphere. Your vehicle's emission also contributes heavily to the greenhouse gases that warm our planet and complicate ozone recovery. So there are little ways we can observe this day by, you know, doing some changes. Only yesterday, so ensure your car or motorcycle passes regular emissions checks during roadworthiness renewals to keep exhaust fumes to a minimum. And since education is a powerful tool for driving community-wide environmental action, you can also share educational infographics on social media using hashtags like hashtag World Ozone Day Ghana. That also works. So you get to educate someone about what this day is about. Now, talking about conditioners and refrigerators contributing to this in one way or another, I've got good news from CompuGhana. It's got to do with air conditioners as well. 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

all day. So if your job has to do with staring at computer screens all day, you can get yourself the money plant. And it's actually beautiful. It has these trailing vines that look great on high shelves or filling cabinets, and it grows easily in just a bottle of water. You can grow your money plant. For stress relief and wellness plants, aloe vera, very common. In most of our homes, we have that. But what you didn't know is aloe vera lowers workplace anxiety and acts as a natural air monitor. We do this by developing brown spots if air pollutants becomes too high. So you can, if you have aloe vera plants at home, whenever there are brown spots, now you know why. That's if air pollutants become too high. Now, I chose the aloe vera as well because according to science-backed facts, it's highly resilient to temperature shifts, and that makes it perfect for unpredictable transition between freezing office air conditioning and a warm building during power flux, known as the English ivy. That also reduces airborne mold and dust particles, makes it excellent for those who suffer from allergies, asthma, or issues with the air conditioning. Sometimes air conditioning is so high, but you can't reduce it because you're not the only one in the space. So you just, it goes low, it comes high, someone comes and changes it up. Yeah. So for this, if your office is like that, you could make use of the English ivy. It creates this lush, relaxing, jungle-like aesthetic that breaks up the monotony of gray or white office walls. So you can get that for yourself. That'll do it for corporate tips. Some plants you can use at your workspace to boost productivity and keep you calm, you know, the whole work-life balance. What I've just shared with you is actually scientifically backed approach to mental well-being and environmental care. So just know that introducing specific resilience, flooring to the office transforms, you know, the workstation into a personal sanctuary. Plants act as the living filters. They absorb unseen indoor air toxins and also soften the psychological weight of a heavy workload. Also, visual contact with nature has been proven to lower cortisol levels, reduce blood pressure, and sharpens cognitive focus, making a plant a powerful ally for professional productivity. So that's it for corporate tips. Hopefully you managed to check some of these plants out off the top of your head. Try and remember some. I think spider plant, snake plant, there's a money plant, English ivy. Yeah, you can Google them. And even aloe vera, if you don't remember any of it, at least the aloe vera will do. So try and get that for your space, and you're good to go. Getting back to the music, I'll be back at 5 after 11, where we head over to the kitchen. Before we get back to the music, I have a message from my sweet girl, Akosi Anyavo. She says, good morning, love, how was your night? My night was very short. It's like I fell on the bed, closed my eyes, opened my eyes, and it was morning. So like, yeah, it was very short. But thank you for doing the listening. Goes and say thank God for life. Yes, indeed. We are grateful for that. And Mr. King Inside Danceman says, good morning, sweet Renee. I actually bought the spider plant when you mentioned it some time ago, and it's actually helpful. Also, thanks for today. Yeah, you're welcome. So that's one testimony for the spider plant. Why didn't you go for the money plant, snake plant? Well, like I shared earlier, they all have specific benefits, so I'm glad it's working for you. Like 5 after 11, we are going to the kitchen. Ghana, when it comes to bell peppers, if it's not noodles, it's fried rice. If it's not fried rice, it's jollof. If it's not jollof, it's to garnish something. But there are so many ways you can incorporate bell peppers into your diet. So we'll head into the kitchen 5 after 11, and I'll take you through that. In the meantime, still on Girldom Sugar, here's Kitty with Adiapena.

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You will laugh. You will cry. You will fall in love. Introducing

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Sonia's still in the corporate lounge. Time is 11:11. It's time for us to, you know, head to the kitchen, find out what we can do with bell peppers aside. And, you know, doing it and putting it in our stir fries. So basically in the kitchen today, we are looking at innovative ways to use bell peppers in our dishes. Or should I say peppers? Now, saying earlier that in our households, bell peppers, the vibrant reds, deep greens, and bright yellows are often treated as the finishing touch. We see them finely diced into maybe a jollof, fried rice, or beef sauce, or something. Or maybe a platter of fried fish or grilled chicken is for garnishing for that. But limiting these colorful, crunchy gems to mere decoration means missing out on incredible depths of flavor and a massive nutritional boost. So it turns out bell peppers are culinary chameleons. So they can be roasted into smooth sauces, stuffed in local staples, or blended directly into the traditional bases to elevate everyday meals. If you're like me, and usually for your soup, steaming chicken, or stews, your base is blended onion, garlic, ginger, rosemary, thyme, maybe it's time you put some bell peppers in there. Embracing them more fully not only transforms your plate, but also provides your body with a powerful shield of essential vitamins and minerals. Reason why I put together three ways to move bell peppers from a simple garnish into the heart of your favorite dishes. So let's start with one of my favorites, that's contumery stew. So instead of relying solely on habaneros, the green habaneros, that's papushito, and tomatoes for your contumery stew, you can blend roasted red and yellow bell peppers directly into the base before frying your palm oil. Or when you put your palm oil on and you like to add cured fish, that's momoni, into your contumery. So you put the blended bell peppers, roasted bell peppers, in the palm oil with your momoni, and let it inside fry for some time. It won't check out before you add whatever you want to add. And I understand some of you like, you don't like to see chopped onions in your meals, so you like to blend it instead. You can add it to the onions and blend and use that for your base. Now, reason why we are roasting the sweet bell peppers is because it creates this rich, smoky, and slightly sweet foundation. This balances the earthy flavor of the contumery perfectly. So it gives your stew this beautiful, glossy texture and a deeper color. Now, bell peppers are also packed with vitamin C. In fact, a single red bell pepper contains more vitamin C than an orange. When we think vitamin C, we limit it to oranges, but a single red bell pepper contains vitamin C than an orange. And we all know vitamin C drastically improves iron absorption, helps your body take in the plant-based iron found abundantly in contumery leaves to fight off anemia.

Now, if you're a jollof lover like myself, there's also a twist to it. So instead of putting the bell peppers inside the rice, I saw this on TikTok where she put the rice rather inside the bell peppers. So she sliced, so this one you go for the big bell peppers. So she sliced off the top. It was a large red and a yellow one, and I scooped out the seeds, stuffed them with already cooked jollof. So you can do this with like leftover jollof. I love leftover jollof. I don't joke with the golden brown side inside the edges, the kanzo. Yeah, in the morning, and it's a more enjoyable way to eat it in a saucepan. So in the morning, you can scoop that into your bell peppers. It could be watching as well. Top it with a bit of, you know, whatever protein you're having. Grilled chicken, what meat you love. And then bake it in the oven or put it in an air fryer until the pepper shell is tender. So, like, the whole flavor of the bell pepper is infused into whatever you stuffed it with. So it transforms the standard leftover rice meal into some really cool presentation, perfect for maybe family lunches or hosts and all. The pepper shell also bakes into the sweet juicy vessel that infuses the rice with fresh flavor. Earlier I talked about the health benefits of the bell pepper, but the skin and flesh of bell peppers are also loaded with carotenoids and dietary fiber. Now, this fiber slows down digestion, meaning the carbohydrates from the rice are absorbed more gradually to help prevent sudden blood sugar spikes, keeping you full and energized for longer without all the slugginess you feel in the afternoon. For my fufu lovers, so I think now I've done ampesie lovers, that's for the contumery. I've done rice lovers, that was the jollof. Now to the fufu lovers, you can actually have some sweet bell pepper like to bake. So you can steam two whole red or orange bell peppers alongside your usual tomatoes, onions, and ginger before blending them all together in the soup broth. So I think let's do my grandma's style of the light soup. So steam the meat first with onion, ginger, garlic, my favorite usual base. Onion, ginger, garlic, rosemary, thyme, and all of it. And then let it simmer for some time. You add some salt, and then later you drop in fresh habanero pepper and another bulb of onion. So it's at this time that you include your washed bell peppers. So then when you're taking it out, you blend it all together. Now the blended peppers add a subtle velvety thickness and natural sweetness to the broth. This will allow you to cut down on artificial seasoning cubes. So if you don't like all these, it's not even healthy. So instead of artificial seasoning cubes, you can use bell peppers for your light soup, and it works. You'll still achieve a vibrant red, rich color that looks really appetizing. So the red and orange bell peppers we are using for the light soup because we still want that color to pop. In Kakra, near White, doing it. It has to be a bit red and attractive. Now red and orange bell peppers are rich in beta-carotene, vitamin A, and lutein, which are crucial for maintaining sharp eyesight and protecting your vision from damage caused by your phone and computer screens. Now that we'll be tackling later on for lifestyle tips. So yes, these are some interesting ways you can incorporate bell peppers into your diet. It's not every day you see bell pepper that you go and buy noodles and buy ingredients for fried rice or jollof. You can put it in your favorite usuals, contemporary stew, light soup, and you can make your leftover rice dishes look fancy with that as well. Since we are in at 11:35. Well, it's usually 11:30, but I think the bell peppers took a lot of time. I'll let you enjoy some more music. 11:35 will come through with lifestyle tips. Today we are looking at long-term effects of chronic screen exposure. If you're constantly staring at your phone, computer, TV screen, what happens to your eyes, what you can do about it, and when do you see a doctor? That comes your way at 11:35. Going back to the music, there's a message here that says, good day, Irene, hope you're well. Young Sam inside Community 2 says, I'm really enjoying your playlist. Well, thank you. I'm glad you're having fun. If you also have something on your mind,

find you'd like to share with me. Number to get interactive is 0500-202. I'm here to take care of you from now till midday. And that is the title of the next song, Take Care of You by Adina and Stone Boy. Enjoy.

That's Davido's Fall from June 2nd, 2017. Already it's been 9 years the song came out as the second single from his second studio album, A Good Time, in 2019. Like I said, around this time is when I get to serve you lifestyle tips in the corporate lounge. Today, we are looking at some 5 long-term chronic screen exposure. So if you're fond of constantly staring at a phone, computer, TV screen, know that it forces your eyes to work in overdrive. So you need to know what you're doing to your eyes, what you can do about it, and when you can see a doctor.

So yes, if you're an office worker or modern professional, this prolonged screen exposure triggers a condition called digital eye strain or computer vision syndrome. This progressively weakens visual comfort and focus over time. So first, there's a severe eye muscle fatigue. If you constantly stare at a fixed distance for hours, keeps your internal muscles constantly contracted, reducing the ability to flex and focus quickly. And with the chronic dry eye syndrome that I have, sadly, naturally, as humans, we blink about 50 to 20 times per minute. Yes. So when looking at screens, your blink rate drops by up to 50%, and that causes your tear film to evaporate, leaving your eyes exposed and irritated. Stress from blue light is also one thing you should look at. High energy visible blue light penetrates deep into the eye, reaching the retina. Over time, constant exposure can stress the cells and increase the long-term risk of macular degeneration, and you don't want that as well. Screen light also suppresses the brain's production of melatonin. That's the hormone that regulates your sleep cycle. This makes it harder to fall asleep after late night scrolling. This is also for me, because tell me why around 1 a.m. I'm laughing at reels and sending some to my best friend who's snoring by that time. So you notice that if you wake up, usually to use the washroom, and that's with me, you decide to pick up your phone to find out what's happening, and it takes a long time for you to sleep. Before you know it, you're scrolling through funny reels or watching bizarre stuff, weird stuff you don't even watch on a daily. So that's also not good for your eye. It also causes tension, headaches, and neck strain. The strain of tracking pixels combines with poor exposure. That's when you slouch, or, you know, you have that forward head posture. It locks the muscles at the base of your skull, and that causes frequent tension, headaches. Now, with the early warning signs you need to look out for, there's this sand in the eyes feeling where you have a great deep burning sensation, especially in the afternoon.

And then when text on your screen or nearby board looks fuzzy and requires a hard blink to clear, then you know that that's also a warning sign. If you find yourself leaning closer to your laptop phone screen to read a small text, that's also an early sign that you should go have your eyes checked. For some, when something is closer to the eye, it's blurry, so they have to move back and then they see clearly. That also you need to have checked. And if you feel like the office lights or the lights in your space or bright daylight outside suddenly feels uncomfortably harsh, then you should have a check. And also that heavy feeling right behind your brow bone around your temples by the end of the workday is not always stress. Probably has something to do with your eyes. So let's move on to actionable solutions for this lifestyle segment. Now you can integrate these high impact habits into your daily routine to give your eyes a much needed break, because they also need a break. I think this is the fourth time I'm talking about the 20-20-20 rule in the corporate lounge, and it's simple. Every 20 minutes you look away from your screen at an object or at someone. No, someone will be weird. So you look away at every 20 minutes, 20 feet away for at least 20 seconds. This completely relaxes the internal eye muscles, and also you can place your computer monitor about an arm's length away, 20 to 28 inches from your face. The top of the screen should be at or slightly below eye level, so you look slightly downward, which exposes less eye surface area to evaporation. Another thing you can do is also turn off all personal screens, phones, tablets, TVs, at least an hour to 2 hours before bed. That will allow your natural melatonin cycle to kick in for deeper sleep. And match your screen's brightness to the ambient light around you. Avoid working in a pitch black room with a glowing phone. Going to bed, put the lights out, and then, like me, around dawn, you're watching reels. That's not good for your eye. And also position your screen so it eliminates glare from nearby windows. So that'll do it for lifestyle tips. Long-term effects of chronic screen exposure and when to see the doctor, and also some early signs. This means I have like 17 minutes to play some more songs, and then I come through and say goodbye, my final word. Then have you seen? Let me not take much of your time. Like you can hear in the background, there's Mr. Drew Creamy and Sakodia with J. And there's a song I have coming up next after we'll do Killing Me Softly, and then we'll pitch it up a bit. It's still the Corporate Lounge here in Coast 91.3 with your girl Irene Sewa Kwafu.

$20 per barrel. It keeps going up. So crude oil, the increased by within 24 hours. Gold is being pegged at $4,350 per ounce. That is up from the $4,285 per ounce was sold yesterday. It means that the price of gold has increased by $65. And cocoa is priced at $5,946 per ton, up from the $5,855 per ton it was sold yesterday. It means that the price of cocoa has increased by some $91. It looks as if the price of cocoa may hit 6,000 by the end of the year, and that would be some good news for a cocoa producing country like Ghana.

0: let's look at how much you're likely to exchange your city for a dollar, the pound, bro. If you want to sell a dollar, you are likely to make or receive 11 cedis 48 pesos from any of the commercial banks, because this is the interbank rate, 11 cedis 48 pesos. And if you want to buy a dollar, you are likely to buy one at 11 cedis 47 pesos. The British pound is trading at 15 cedis 48 pesos. And if you want to buy, you are likely to buy a pound at 15 cedis 46 pesos. The euro is selling or is going for 13 cedis 25 pesos. And if you want to buy, you will get 1 euro at 13 cedis 24 pesos. And this these are the figures from the commercial banks. This is the interbank retail rate. So if you went to any of the commercial banks, the Stanbic banks, the Absa banks, the UMB and the likes, this is how much you're likely to buy or sell a dollar, the British pound, or the euro. A good time to check out how your stocks are doing on the Ghana Stock Exchange, and Caitlin Datty of Data Bank has some updates for us. We'll bring you Caitlin Datty's sound. But of course, this is the afternoon business review. My name is Nana Oye Ankra. Yes, Caitlin Datty has some update for us on the Ghana Stock Exchange. We are having a technical issue right now, but we will bring you that report from Caitlin Datty, who has been monitoring activities on the Ghana Stock Exchange, and she will bring us up to speed with what is happening. If you have invested in MTN, if you have invested in Casapreco and the likes, you want to know how your stocks are doing on the Ghana Stock Exchange. So while we try to resolve our technical issues to bring you the stock update, let me tell you some of the stories that are shaping the Ghanaian economy. Now, from the factory floor to the marketplace, the Ghana Standards Authority says locally manufactured goods are increasingly meeting required quality standards, with over 1,200 certificates issued to local manufacturers in 2025. Speaking at the authority's 2025 annual stakeholders meeting in Accra, Director General of the Ghana Stock, the Ghana Standards Authority, or the JSA, said 1,259 certificates were issued to local manufacturers, representing a 12% increase over the previous year. He says the rise reflects growing compliance with quality standards among local producers.
1: And we issued 1,259 certificates.

0: to local manufacturers. This one is a 12% improvement on the previous year. Each one a signal to all of us that the new product meets the mark. It's a good start, a good point that now we are accepting our quality infrastructure systems are increasing.
1: And that was the Director General of the Ghana Standards Authority, Professor George Ejay. Now, the Bank of Ghana says 13.71 billion cedis in, oh, the Bank of Ghana actually sold 13.71 billion cedis in 14-day central bank bills at a weighted average interest rate of 10.50% in its latest short-term securities auction, highlighting the significant volume of funds moving through the country's money market. Results of 79 held on September 14 showed the central bank sold 13 million worth Ghana cedis of the two-week instrument, with a weighted average discount rate settling at 10.45% and the corresponding interest rate of 10.50%. On the international front, Nigeria's headline inflation rate eased marginally to 15.39% in August 2026, as the pace of increase in food prices slowed significantly during the month. That's according to the National Bureau of Statistics in Nigeria. The NBS disclosed this in its Consumer Price Index report for August 2026, released on Monday. The latest figure represents a 0.04 percentage point decline from the 15.43% recorded in July and a substantial moderation from 23.14% in August 2025. However, the organized private sector described Nigeria's marginal decline in headline inflation in August as good as not dropping, warning that worsening energy prices and the ongoing Middle East crisis could further raise inflationary pressures. So that's the story coming in. Nigeria, their inflation rate actually eased marginally and from 15.43% to 15.39%. So you are on the Afternoon Business Review. My name is Nana Oye Ankra. And as you are aware, the biggest story today is the fact that fuel prices have gone up again. And we heard from our drivers, we heard from other consumers like you and I, and people are complaining, drivers are complaining, particularly commercial drivers who are

0: crying is so sweet, so tasty. The spark in your eye you when you said, go on Facebook right now, right, and watch it. You can. And just rewind about 2 minutes to the feed, and you see, my goodness.
1: Mini me is delicious. You see, you do tea, like cocoa drink.
0: Yeah.
1: Then you drop it in there.
0: So, also, you drop it in there.
1: Oh, I
0: you
1: did. Drop very the, thick, a yeah. silk relish cocoa tea.
0: Okay.
1: Then you drop ice this. Cubes, and then there's the mini me in there.
0: To soak up the tea. Oh, Jesus. Oh my goodness. Yeah.
1: But if you don't have the chocolate powder, you can do milkshake. Yeah, okay. But the mini me,
0: she's having an epiphany. She's having a spiritual awakening.
1: So this Friday you call us. If you're saying it right, you're going to win yourself two boxes. Okay. Of mini me. All right. We'll play it for you.
0: All right. So tell Irene, Kano Joe, Ashitemaisu. Okay. Greetings to my girlfriend. And then he says, we all the new LI being passed. Kwata Kwata Kra, by October ending, the all motorists will be in jail. If only that is adhered to.
1: Exactly.
0: Because I'm telling you, I think about 90% of the cars that ply the Kanishi Kolebu Road, and then the Accra and the Accra Mamprobi Accra Osu Road should all be condemned, melted and used for scraps.
1: And Nima.
0: All those vehicles should be melted and used for, but and yet they are issued roadworthy.
2: Yeah.
0: They are issued roadworthy. They carry human beings.
1: They make crossing the road very scary.
0: So who are the DM? Who are the what do we call them? The DMV, the vehicle and registration place.
1: DVLA.
0: Uh-huh. Who there, right? Mm-hmm. Who there looks at these vehicles, gives them the, you know, inspection and says, you guys can carry human beings. When obviously you will not even carry a herd of goats in the vehicles they put people in. I mean. Okay, and then good afternoon. This is from Salifu, aka Money Hunter. He's asking, good afternoon. So what about unregistered bikes? So, I mean, in the report that was read and the one that was supported by my dear Odima, it says you have from now till 1st of October. Or like my little niece would say, 1st of
1: October.
0: She says October. So 1st of October to register. And I want to see people get jailed. People get arrested.
1: Why?
0: No, because we need to clean up our streets. But here is this is what you're going to sing and perform to come
1: on Friday.
0: So,
1: me, me, me, I trauma.

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1: Yeah, so today we are trying to help. I don't even know if you're trying to help a sister or a brother, because both of them seems like they need help. Okay.
0: I'm curious.
1: So Lydia. Mm-hmm. Lydia is the lady. She's married with two kids. According to her, she had a banging body before her kids. Like, tummy flat, small, So she had that with the curves and everything. Yeah. But she said after childbirth, she can't figure out what went wrong, but she doesn't really like it.
0: She can't figure out what went wrong?
1: If she didn't do anything right, but she's gained a lot of weight.
0: Okay.
1: And the curves are no longer there like he used to.
0: The curves are not curving.
1: Surprisingly, her husband loves it. All the folds, the fupa, and everything she hates about herself.
0: Okay.
1: Is what her husband loves. Mm. So now she wants to go for tummy tuck, cosmetic surgery. Tummy tuck and then Brazilian butt BBL. Go for that. And her husband says, no. That's a turn off for me. I like my woman natural. And I'm telling you, I love it. I love the way you look. She said, I'm not doing it for you. Mm. I'm doing it for my self-esteem.
0: Yeah.
1: I want to feel good about myself.
0: Go back to where I used to be.
1: Confident like I used to be.
0: Okay.
1: So it's not about you. I think you're being selfish with you saying you love the way I am, so I should stay like
0: that.
1: When I don't want that for myself. And he's saying, look, us getting intimate is an important part of marriage. You're going to do something I don't like that turns me off will affect that part.
0: Oh, snap.
1: Will affect that part. So why don't you just leave it? I adore you. I love you the way you are, she says. It's not for you. It's for me. So I'm still going to do it. And it's brought a rift between them.
0: Okay.
1: It's brought a rift. There's tension. It's very tenuous in the house. To the point where people are wearing jeans to bed so they are not touched.
0: Yeah.
1: And that is still affecting the marriage anyway. So she wants to know if she's being unreasonable and selfish, or she still has to put herself first in this. The man is saying, there's no need for you to
0: I like you
1: it.
0: The way you are.
1: I love you the way you
0: That's
1: are.
0: That's maternal.
1: Yes, before you had a sissy fear and everything, and I still loved you. Then she's like, okay,

0: So if you love me back then with SEC, if you like actually love me, then he said he likes his woman natural. He doesn't want any contouring and shaping and all of that. So she shouldn't do it.
1: All right, honestly, I'm confused.
0: About?
1: I'm confused.
0: About?
1: Because I want to be a very... Honestly, I want to be a very supporting, you know, husband, right?
0: You want support? I want to be a husband.
1: I want to support the woman. I really want to support the woman.
0: You might shock me. You're supporting the woman.
1: I want to support the woman. You know, because there's something we know as body autonomy.
0: Mm-hmm.
1: The woman has control over her body, irrespective of any claim the husband has over it. Because at the end of the day, it's the woman. How she feels and how she wants to be, how she wants to present herself. That's the issue. So I'm torn now. I'm conflicted.
0: You should be, because there's no way you can stay in a marriage with someone you're not attracted to.
1: Yes, but the man is being unreasonable.
0: The woman is also being unreasonable.
1: She's not being unreasonable.
0: She is.
1: No, I mean, look, who is responsible for her body going the way it has? The man. He got a pregnant.
0: No, he's not.
1: He's
0: not. After you give birth, if you look at your body and you feel it's going a certain, there are things you can do.
1: Over 10% of women that give birth, at some point, give up trying to get back their body because of all the stresses they have in caring for the child, caring for the home, taking care of their careers and all that. And then it gets worse when you have a second kid.
0: I forgot to add that he said they could go for healthier options, like him registering a gym, and he'll support him. He will support. And she says no, she doesn't have time for that.
1: That is the lazy way out, girl.
0: That even comes with loose skin and will also require surgery.
1: Yeah.
0: And then he says no. If she's going to do anything about her body, it's either they work out together because she's not getting the surgery. And she says no.
1: No, I mean, yeah, she has every right to say no. It's my body. I want to look good. I mean, if you don't want to pay for it, don't pay for it.
0: It's and no longer about you.
1: Trying to twist my arm and say, you know, if I do that, you will no longer find me attractive. What happened to the for good and for
0: that,
1: bad?
0: He didn't say it's in that age.
1: But he says, I like you. He says, I like you like that.
0: Yes.
1: You know, I like it, the faults and everything.
0: Yes.
1: But the faults and everything doesn't make it feel healthy. She doesn't like it. Doesn't like herself in the mirror.
0: Let's take the healthier route.
1: No, I don't want to go gymming. I don't want to run.
0: Why?
1: I don't want to do that. I have the money.
0: She wants to go under the knife.
1: Yeah, she has the
0: and
1: money
0: he
1: to
0: says,
1: go.
0: No. Wait, let me ask
1: she you. She has my end up on a billboard like another
0: no,
1: one
0: no,
1: we
0: let
1: know.
0: Let me
1: so,
0: ask you. So we've all seen how some of these surgeries have gone.
1: No.
0: I'm just, hey, I don't know. What if something goes wrong?
1: What will go
0: wrong? Are you still going to come to me? That for better or for worse, so I should stay with you with a leaking silicone behind.
1: No. Hold on. She's going for sculpturing. She's not going for inflation. So listen. Now let's look at this pragmatically. We're going to be opening the phone lines in a bit, so bear with us. So let's look at this, you know, realistically. Let's go the healthier option of gymming and running. Now, depending
0: of diet.
1: If they say she has a body mass of some let's say 350 to 400, and that's huge.
0: Mm-hmm.
1: Now let's talk about the journey it will take to bring that under control. The change in lifestyle, the moods,
0: discipline.
1: The discipline, the moods, the discipline it will take to.
0: And he's willing to do that with you.
1: Oh, forget it. As if we don't know the man.
0: You can't judge all men.
1: There's some good men. He's kept himself. He's fits as a fiddle. He goes to work and he stares at the ramp of the girls at the office. You know, your wife wants to get that thing. What's wrong with it?
0: She doesn't want to go to natural.
1: She doesn't want. It should be natural. The only thing is she's removing excess fat. What is wrong?
0: Why not the healthier way?
1: Who says that is also quicker? That's quicker.
0: Quicker, but bro.
1: What do you mean that's not healthy?
0: If you do that, you know, if you do that, you're still recommended to cut down, do some lifestyle changes, and all of
1: yes,
0: that.
1: Yes, you would. So
0: you can
1: so,
0: do it.
1: No,
0: why
1: so,
0: not
1: no,
0: do
1: no,
0: that?
1: So it will be easier because when you do that, and then it will be complementary. Lifestyle changes that keeps you as you are.
0: Your husband says he loves you the way you are,
1: and I don't love me the way I am. So between the two of us, who should have way?
0: But he's given an alternative.
1: Let's open the phone line.
0: He's given.

0: he's giving an alternative.
1: Take the healthier route. I'm ride doing bikes. This with
0: I
1: you.
0: I should ride bikes.
1: Standing with
0: nah,
1: you.
0: Nah. Girl.
1: You want to change, change,
0: what
1: change.
0: What is a shortcut and I can be fine as soon as possible? I can heal within a few months. You want me to go ride bikes and...
1: No shortcut to heaven.
0: There is.
1: The healthier option is what he's given her.
0: Who says this is not healthy?
1: She says no. And then other people are like, you're married. Your partner adores you and loves your look. What is your problem? She says she doesn't feel good about herself.
0: See, I watched a video. Ironically, I watched a video today where a woman said, if I gain 50 pounds, would you still love me? And they were staring into the camera, and the guy said, "That already." And so he said, "We passed that already, and I'm already here." Right? And I said, "What if I hit 60? And I said, "That ship already sailed." And it didn't hit the woman because the man is saying, "Well, you already gained that fat,
1: and I'm still here."
0: And I'm still here. Yeah. So because for her, she didn't see it that way. But this is the reverse of the case. She sees it. She knows the weight. She doesn't like it. Oh, that's what your home baby. And then you just say, you like the handle. You like the handlebars.
1: As a reasonable, caring husband.
0: Don't do it. Initially.

0: Guess what, I'm back again. This is the sedate version of who I am. My name is Yael. Thank you so much. Great job, but he was asking about the intro. A friend made it for me, bro, and I'm thankful that you love it. Say, in fact, your intro was a killer. And he's asking if I was the one that did the vocals. No, I won't pretend I made a song that I didn't make. I'm not going to pretend I made a song that I didn't make. Natalia. Why are you laughing?
1: It's a matter.
0: Yeah.
1: Why are you trying to trick me?
0: I don't know what even shook you. I can't do such a thing to you.
1: It's not that, but you know I'm a banger maker.
0: I know you're a banger maker, a hit maker.
1: Yeah.
0: I mean, you are the one and only unstoppable music machine. So how's everything going?
1: Everything is going fine,
0: so... I'm okay. Alright, so totally welcome to the show. This is the After Drive of beautiful, beautiful, well-curated music with magnificent talk. We've got Natalia to give us the trends for tonight. So, Natal, take it away. Your banger needs to feature, or there will be a full feature. Oh my goodness, the future won't look good. Alright, so we're gonna go with Miss Natal's banger. Waiting, right?
1: That's the title. I mean, people
0: have been
1: waiting for
0: me. Yeah, that's the title of the song, yeah. So the biggest song on the planet you probably will never get to see performed live. This is Natal Waiting.

0: of some trends here with me. Okay. Interesting trends around the world.
1: Okay.
0: Yeah, so, you know, I know everyone hates Monday. I mean, most people hate Monday.
1: Yes, ma'am.
0: But you can't tell me because of Monday you kill people.
1: Ew, that's wrong.
0: Ex-old girl has shot 11 people because she's like Monday.
1: Okay.
0: She's by name Brenda Ann Spencer, a 16-year-old girl who opened fire on San Diego Elementary School from a window just because she disliked Monday. Mm-hmm. And the rifle was given to her by her father on Christmas Day as a gift.
1: So she used a Christmas Day gift, which was a rifle. To unalive, how many people?
0: 11
1: people because she hated Monday.
0: Yes.
1: Is there more to the story?
0: Yes, so I mean, she killed a police officer, was part of those that she unfortunately killed, mm-hmm. with some kids as well. And it's an unfortunate,
1: oh my goodness.
0: I mean, why would you ever do that? We all hate Mondays, but.
1: Well, personally, I have nothing against Mondays. What was her name again?
0: Brenda and Spencer.
1: My goodness, what is wrong with you, girl?
0: I like why?
1: Yeah. Okay. All right. Okay. Let's go on.
0: Yeah. So I mean, that is why she had to kill people.
1: Okay.
0: Should I use the word
1: kill? One alive. Okay, that's fine.
0: Her Christmas gift.
1: Okay.
0: Just doing something, I mean, unusual, sleeping competition for €10,000.
1: Mm-hmm.
0: So if you're able to sleep for 90 minutes, for 90 minutes, you would get €10,000. So Japan holds a unique sleep competition where participants compete for 10,000 prize by achieving the best sleep score during a 90-minute challenge.
1: Okay.
0: Yes. So, I mean, the winner will take away 10,000. The competition will include planned sleeping disruptions to test participants.
1: No.
0: Okay. Yes. Mm-hmm. So basically, that is that. And I mean, those who take part in it will sleep on Kuala mattress. I don't know what that is, though.
1: Okay, so it's being organized by the manufacturer of the mattress. Okay.
0: Yes.
1: Kuala
0: is a bread, right?
1: Kuala is a what?
0: I've eaten Kuala bread before.
1: Kuala
0: bread. I mean, what is that Kuala?
1: Okay. Well, Kuala is an animal. It's a marsupial, kind of like marsupial in the kangaroo family. Is this small teddy bear like animal that eats eucalyptus? It's not a very active animal. So,
0: very slow.
1: But I think this is in Kuala, it's a brand mattress. And it's been organized on the 5th of October.
0: Yep.
1: 4 days after your birthday.
0: Mm-hmm.
1: Okay, interesting.
0: Yes.
1: So you have to prove you can sleep for 90 minutes on the mattress.
0: Yes. And their scores will be calculated based on factors including sleep depth, sleep quality, how quickly they fall asleep, and how stabilized they are during the sleep.
1: Okay.
0: Yes.
1: So you're not really just going to lay on the mattress and close your eyes and pretend you really have to fall asleep.
0: You really have to. Within 90 minutes.
1: You're going to win €10,000.
0: Yes.
1: Interesting.
0: Can you do this?
1: No, I can't. Well, if I wherever it is that they would organize it, if it has to be nighttime, because my body clock, you know, can't work during the daytime. I hardly ever fall asleep during the daytime, only at night. And you have to turn off all the lights and probably have to either listen to a podcast, Christian music, or, you know, audio Bible.
0: I mean, you'll be there with other contestants, so...
1: Yeah, but those things will have to be present to give me the right sort of mood for me to fall asleep.
0: Mm-hmm.
1: Yeah. Okay. So I'm not winning the money. Me, I know I'm not winning the money. You love sleep. I know you. You can go a full 7 hours of sleep non-stop. Hey, you are wonderful. Natasha can sleep and the wall can blow up. She'll wake up, grab a drink, turn over to the left side.
0: Yeah.
1: belch and like, let me continue. Okay, let's have a final story.
0: Yes, midwife was against using, steaming your womanhood.
1: Steaming your womanhood.
0: Your okay. So to all the ladies out there, steaming your down there, a midwife is saying that it's a very bad practice which can expose you to some serious health problems. And also you can get cancer through that. Yes, you can get a cervical cancer. Yes, through steaming your
1: Yahoo.
0: Yes. I mean, people commented under the post saying that, whoa, civilization always throw dust on ancient practice. The wise man would take the good ones from us and put on same ones in books for us to practice. Let's shine our eyes.
1: Okay.
0: And someone is also saying that allow natural ways, steam or it will smell.
1: Okay, so this is the practice where you women you squat over a bucket of hot water, right? I'm trying to get it. So the steam will enter you.
0: Yes.
1: Where the understanding here? What does it do?
0: I don't know.
1: No, I'm not being deceived.
0: I mean, they're cooking there. They're steaming the plate.
1: Okay. because what I looked up, what it says is an alternative health practice where a person sits or squats over a pot of hot water infused with herbs. I do know this is done for women when they've had a baby. You know, and it claims that it can detoxify the body, balance hormones, and improve fertility, and also help with menstrual cramps. Does it work? It has not been proven. According to medical experts and organizations like the World Health Organization, the same organization that told us that COVID was, not a problem. Well, there's no scientific evidence that. Steaming your privates for women provides any medical or health benefits. So
0: yes.
1: There's no evidence. Right, I've known this since I was in basic school. Your woman self-cleaning machine, it takes care of itself. So what's all this steaming? Is it cabbage?
0: What about kids? I do see them do same for babies.
1: They steam babies too?
0: Yes.
1: Who the heck is that?
0: They pour some warm water in their private parts and all that.
1: Are you okay now? If the male child has been, has been cut, that's in circumstance, then yes, the wound will be treated. So that one is a given, but I don't see babies being steamed. Even if you hit the person on the head and drag the baby away from them and take them to the police, please no, you don't steam babies.
0: Someone is also saying that is what pastors use. So the steam water that women use is what pastors use.
1: Don't leave me. I haven't had dinner. Don't leave me. Let me lose my appetite. Ew. Oh my goodness, I need to drink water. Okay, alright, so that is a rather dark turn of events. So that is our turn for tonight. An American woman who opened fire, and then a Japanese sleeping competition worth $10,000 to support us. And talking about Japan too, well, Japan, Singapore, and Korea. Are incentivizing their citizens to get more babies because their population numbers are dwindling. They are giving some economic packages. They are waiving some taxes. They are actually giving you money to marry and have kids, especially Singapore. Singapore is opting to give some benefits, especially investments for the kids, giving you about $10,000 as a startup for you and your wife or your spouse to start having kids. And they are giving you certain grants for education and scholarships simply because Asian birth rates and even European birth rates are falling. Japan is also doing that. Japan is actually waiving taxes for couples that opt to have children. So you pay less taxes. There are waivers on accommodation. There are waivers on schools that you will attend. And some communities would actually incentivize you, as in they will give you money to purchase your home and to actually start a life. Do you know the caveats or the catch here is you will have to be Japanese to enjoy those benefits. Yeah, you're always heartbreaking. Yeah. So you have to be Japanese and you have to be Singaporean, so you have to be a citizen. You just can't travel there and say, I'm going to have kids. They want your culture, their people to thrive. So they want Singaporeans, Koreans, and Japanese to have kids. So their population, because as it stands now, the aged in those places are outnumbering the youth, which means that they are not producing enough adults to replace the workforce that are aging out, and that is a worrying trend. Okay, so that is Miss Natal, and this is Naoto. Our riddle for today is a simple one. Natal, listen very carefully. So riddle me this. And Ohima, how are you doing? It's good to have you here. Susanna as well. Susanna says hello, good evening, y'all. How are you doing? I hope you are well. Beautiful tunes as usual. And Ohima, good evening to you too. So riddle me this. I have one eye, but I am unable to see. What am I?
0: A.
1: I have one eye, but I am unable to see. What am I? If you know what this is, just hit me up on WhatsApp, 0500202. I have one eye, but I am unable to see. So what thing out there has an eye, but is unable to see? Ladies and gentlemen, if you know what this is, just hit me up, 0500202. And do not ask AI or ask Google. Use your own noggin and try and see and impress me tonight. So, yeah, we have about 30 minutes left on the clock to do this. So, I have one eye, but I'm unable to see. What am I? 0500202.